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0: 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This is Country Nights Live. We've got Jason Aldean coming up next, and Tyler Farr totally blames Jason Aldean on that expensive engagement ring that he bought his fiance. I'm sure she wants to thank Jason.
1: 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Had to sell a tractor and my dog to buy that ring.
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0: Urban was recently on the show. If you missed any of it, check out the video at With Bev Rainey. We can swing on over to TikTok, Instagram, Facebook for that together. Here he is talking a little about how he works in the studio.
1: It always seems to be a fairly organic process. Get in the studio and I want to feel just really enraptured with a song, to get in there and figure it out with the band, and then, you know, watch it sort of blossom. And they don't all do that, and it's usually very, very quickly that I can tell it's just not working. But having said that, I don't always know. That's why it just, the song has a way of becoming and being a part of it. And after we've recorded them all, it seems apparent which ones should make it to the record, which ones might be bonus tracks, and then figuring out the sequencing.
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19: 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Thank you so much for that. This is Rich Bailey, program director and one of your midday hosts. And as a way to say thank you for listening to us on our stream, we're going to give you a chance to win tickets to see Cody Johnson over at the Food City Center. He's going to be in town on August 22nd, along with Clint Black and Chase Beckham. And yes, you can be there too. 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

0: 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Thank you so much for finding and listening to us on our stream. As a reward, we're going to give you a chance to see Cody Johnson over at the Food City Center on August 22nd. He's going to be in town along with Clint Black, Chase Beckham, and you can be there too. 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

0: Kane Brown's woman on Country Nights Live. You know, he is in such good shape for a reason. He has got a really strict diet. I have seen it firsthand, including kale and spinach.
1: All I eat is chicken and rice, literally breakfast, lunch, and dinner. And my after show food had, I think it was spinach or kale, which I never have. If I have a taco from Taco Bell, which I don't eat anymore, if I had a taco from Taco Bell and there was a small piece of lettuce in my taco, I would throw the whole thing away because I feel like it stains the food. It tastes like lettuce. So the other day I was like, you know what? Whatever. I'm about to eat it. I got to be healthy. And I ate it and I have a video on it. It's the funniest thing. But it was actually pretty good. I've never had it before. I wasn't mad. I was like, maybe I just have to be, you know, drunk.
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0: I Can't Love You Anymore. Ella Langley, Morgan Wallen, such a hit. 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
21: You ever wake up in the middle of the night or maybe first thing in the morning and notice drool on your pillow? Unless you're sleeping next to someone who hasn't already seen all your good, bad, and ugly, it's probably not that big a deal and not anything to worry about unless it's something that just started happening recently. When people drool at night, it's often because of a stuffy nose, acid reflux, or being a mouth breather. People who sleep on their stomach or side are more likely to drool than someone who sleeps on their back. But in some cases, drooling at night can be a warning sign of something more serious, like dental issues, sleep apnea, or even early symptoms of Parkinson's disease. If you're at all concerned about this, the best place to start is with an ENT doctor, an ears, nose, and throat doctor. They can recommend a sleep study to possibly get some answers. I'm Dr. Sanjay Gupta, helping you live a better life.
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0: Hey, it's Rich Bailey, one of your midday hosts and program director for WIVK. Thank you so much for finding and listening to us on our stream. As a reward, we're going to give you a chance to see Cody Johnson over at the Food City Center on August 22nd. He's going to be in town along with Clint Black, Chase Beckham, and you can be there too. Text Cody to 656-9485 for your chance to win. 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
12: 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Thank you so much for that. This is Rich Bailey, program director and one of your midday hosts. And as a way to say thank you for listening to us on our stream, we're going to give you a chance to win tickets to see Cody Johnson over at the Food City Center. He's going to be in town on August 22nd, along with Clint Black and Chase Beckham. And yes, you can be there too. 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Stick around. 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

0: I caught you listening to the WIVK stream. Thank you so much for that. This is Rich Bailey, Program Director and one of your midday hosts. 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And yes, you can be there too. 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

0: Can you get banned from Topgolf? Pretty sure I was close. Monday afternoon. My name's Justin. This is the Overnight Ride. Friends, family is in town. They're doing a whole bunch of activities. One of them happened to be Topgolf. If you're not familiar with Topgolf, it's a driving range, but there's a video screen, and you can play like Angry Birds and stuff like that. It's a driving range that serves food and has fancy video screens. That's what it is. You hit the ball lands in a target, you get points, and someone's got to collect those balls. And that person drives a padded car. And I haven't swung a club in a year. And I hit the padded car. And the padded car stopped. Now, here's the thing. Topgolf kind of encourages you to hit the padded car because it drives right in front of you. And I sculled one. Rocketed run. Right into the padded car. Went behind the pads. Hit the tire. And the car immediately stopped. And then didn't move the entire time we were there. We were there for 2.5 hours. And there wasn't that many people at Topgolf because it was Monday and it was hot outside. I think I broke the cart. We left and the cart was still there. I don't know if I'm banned from Topgolf because when I hit the cart, a lot of walkie-talkies went off and there's cameras everywhere and there's a lot of workers. I don't know if I can ever step foot back in. Here's the problem. I have another $100 gift card to Topgolf. There's only one here in Nashville. So if you work at that Topgolf and you're listening right now, I'm sorry that I broke the pads on your car. But you kind of encourage us to hit it. If it wasn't padded, I wouldn't be aiming there. Now, I wasn't aiming there because my swing's bad. But I hit you anyway, so I'm sorry. I'll never come back. Does Topgolf do to-go food? Because I feel like that's the only way I can use my gift cards now.
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2: 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Thank you so much for that. This is Rich Bailey, Program Director, and one of your midday hosts. And as a way to say thank you for listening to us on our stream, we're going to give you a chance to win tickets to see Cody Johnson over at the Food City Center. He's going to be in town on August 22nd, along with Clint Black and Chase Beckham. And yes, you can be there too. 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
2: 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This is Rich Bailey, program director and one of your midday hosts. And as a way to say thank you for listening to us on our stream, we're going to give you a chance to win tickets to see Cody Johnson over at the Food City Center. He's going to be in town on August 22nd, along with Clint Black and Chase Beckham. And yes, you can be there too. 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

0: We called it together. We knew this was going to happen. My name's Justin. This is the Overnight Ride. If you haven't dove into it, I'm fully in it. People from Europe coming to America, going to all the secondary cities, experiencing the World Cup and going, what is happening in America? Our buddy from Germany, who discovered Ella Langley and is now meeting her, has gone to Buc-ee's, has gone to Walmart, has gone to Waffle House, has gone to Chili's, has gone to Bass Pro Shops. They really need to go to Pigeon Forge, Tennessee. That'll blow their minds. But what do we call the one thing that's going to happen? The traveling of ranch dressing. Now, I guess if you're going back and you have ranch dressing in your bags and you're getting on a flight, I guess you have to claim them. I knew this was going to happen. They're going to discover ranch and they're going to take it across the seas. It's like when the spice trades happened hundreds of years ago. Now we got the ranch trades because TSA is tweeting about ranch. And they would remind international travelers that it's 3.4 ounces or less in your carry-on, but you can have big ranch bottles in your checked luggage. Now, how did they say this? Well, here's what they said. Ranch, 3.4 ounces or less. Snacks and ranch for snacks. And they put up a picture. I don't know how recent this is. Of a bunch of water bottles that people had ditched before going through TSA and security. And there's an open ranch bottle, which leads me to believe either the bottle was opened in the carry-on luggage or the person tried to chug it before getting on the plane down to 3.4 ounces so they could fly with it. The expansion of ranch. This might be our crowning achievement to the world. We'll wait and see. The World Cup is launching a whole new dressing exploration.
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0: My name's Justin. This is The Overnight Ride. Who's this?
1: Jeff the Joke Guy.
0: Jeff the Joke Guy calling from Dallas, Texas. We'll make you laugh, make you groan, make you think, give you life advice. What's going on?
1: A tub of margarine fell on my toe 3 weeks ago, and it still hurts. I can't believe it's not better.
0: Oh, man.
1: The fence builders were upset with their working conditions, so they decided to pick it. I love the phrase, bear with me, because it either means be patient or the zoo heist was successful. Bury me with my old records. It'll be my vinyl resting place. So, my friend Tony asked me not to say his name backwards, and I said, why not?
0: Oh, man.
1: A spark plug walks into a bar. The bartender says, I'll serve you, but don't start anything. This is Jeff the Joke Guy, signing up.
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3: Weather. We are looking at another beautiful day with a mix of sun and clouds, but you'll notice a big change in how it feels outside as we start to bring in a little bit more humidity and temperatures will climb into the mid to upper 80s. Enjoy the sunshine for today because tomorrow brings a bit more active weather. In the WVLT First Alert Weather Center, I'm meteorologist Sydney Sullivan.
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1: I caught you listening to the WIVK stream. Thank you so much for that. This is Rich Bailey, Program Director and one of your midday hosts. And as a way to say thank you for listening to us on our stream, we're going to give you a chance to win tickets to see Cody Johnson over at the Food City Center. He's going to be in town on August 22nd, along with Clint Black and Chase Beckham. And yes, you can be there too. To get your name in the running, text Cody to 865-656-9485. Stick around. 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
1: In the WVLT newsroom, I'm Harry Sullivan this morning. An update for those of you in Powell who've been dealing with discolored water. Hallsdale Powell Utilities says their system is much improved after high levels of manganese were found in the water supply over the last 2 weeks. The district says the water was always safe and met all federal and state drinking water standards, but traces of manganese made it look discolored. Officials say a few isolated areas may still see some discolored water, but crews are flushing lines to clear it out. And Tennesseans who have both Medicare and

0: TinCare could soon have to make changes to keep the extra benefits they rely on. A new state requirement is aiming to streamline insurance coverage by having both plans handled by the same insurance company. But if you don't complete the required steps in time, you may lose certain coverage. We've got all the steps you might need to take inside your WVLT News app. And if you were hoping to ride Dollywood's new indoor coaster, you're going to have to wait a little longer. Dollywood's Night Flight Expedition, now expected to open mid-August. Park officials say the extra times for more testing. The ride is set to be the world's first indoor family hybrid coaster and whitewater raft ride inspired by the Great Smoky Mountains. In the WVLT Newsroom, I'm Harry Sullivan.
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2: Weather. A few extra clouds initially, but we should break way to a good amount of sunshine for our Wednesday and soak in that sunshine because we do start to get into a little bit more active weather beyond today. As far as temperatures go, we'll see highs a little bit warmer than yesterday, topping out in the mid to upper 80s, and a little bit more humidity beginning to build on it. In the WVLT First Alert Weather Center, I'm meteorologist Sydney Sullivan.
1: Summer in East Tennessee. When someone says it's so hot you can fry an egg on the sidewalk, ask them to throw some bacon on there too. Oh, and hash browns.
3: That's gross. I love it.
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0: 107.7 WIVK. It's Joey and Nancy on the phone. We have a woman named Shaylin. She lives in East Tennessee and has discovered human teeth growing in her backyard. Mm-hmm. Why don't you tell us what's going on, Shaylin?
1: Well, I had the farrier out to work on my horses. This was just before the new year. And we were chatting after our appointment, and I looked down, and I saw what looked like teeth sprouting from the dirt. And so I started, you know, digging around, and I plucked them out, and I think I plucked about 5 teeth, in that first sitting. And we were looking, and we're like, you know, these look a lot like human teeth. Like, they look very suspicious to be human teeth. And so we were Googling and trying to figure out, like, you know, if there's any other things that they could potentially be, and we leaned towards human teeth. So I called the law and get them involved. Then they came and collected those teeth. And every time that we would get a significant rain, we'd usually have a few more teeth pop up. So they're all coming up within an erosion line that's stemming off of my driveway.
0: Hold on. When the cops came out, were they concerned?
1: I mean, they were pretty certain that they were also human teeth pretty immediately. Obviously, they took them and they had, you know, all the tests ran with the coroner and stuff as far as identifying them actually as human teeth. So they are confirmed to be human teeth.
0: How old do these teeth look?
1: That's really hard to say.
0: Right.
2: Did you put some of them had on filling. When you touched the teeth?
1: No, I did this with my bare hands.
2: Girl.
0: Okay.
2: And how long have you lived at your residence?
1: Probably about 4 years now, 5 years now.
2: Did you build it or did you move there?
1: No, this home was built in the early 70s. This was a single family owned home. So we bought it from the previous family and they had built it.
2: You done any Googling on them?
1: I knew. I know that it used to be a Christmas tree farm prior to us purchasing it.
0: Well,
1: weirdly enough.
0: Is there a chance you're on top of a cemetery and you didn't know it? Because that's what I'm thinking. There's some bodies buried or a... Wait, is this teeth from the same person?
1: Last I was told, they were from different people. And I believe that most of them were actually the same type of molar. So there was repeats of the same molar.
0: Oh, wow.
2: What?
1: And some of them had fillings. Some of them had fillings. So they're
0: they
1: semi.
0: They had fillings. Okay.
2: So they're semi-recent.
1: Not all
2: this
1: of
2: is
1: them,
2: not
1: but
2: like
1: some of them.
2: This
1: yes.
2: ain't Civil War or anything like that if they had fillings.
1: Exactly.
0: Maybe this was somebody that was getting dentures and they had some sort of a homegoing ceremony for their chompers and they decided to bury them. I don't know. I'm trying
3: multiple
0: to figure
3: multiple people?
0: That's a good point, Carly.
1: Yeah,
0: I don't
1: we're
0: know.
1: Up to 17 teeth in total. About
0: Dang.
1: 17
2: what?
1: Teeth. I have 5 of them on my bookshelf.
2: What?
1: Because,
2: oh
1: let's see. Back in the spring, you know, I had a few teeth, and they texted me back because I was waiting for them to come pick more teeth up, and they told me they were no longer interested in collecting the teeth. Because there's no other human matter that's come up so far.
2: Okay, but listen.
1: And so since then, I have 5 teeth sitting on my bookshelf.
2: Have you Googled the previous owner? Like, do you know if they have, like, missing people? Or was he a dentist? Or, like, please tell me you've done some research on this.
1: I really haven't.
0: Wow.
2: My ass would have moved.
0: Shaylin's on the phone.
2: I would have burned the house down and I would have moved.
0: Shaylin's on the phone. She lives in Knoxville. After all the recent rain, teeth have been sprouting from her backyard from what appears to be from multiple people. And she's got 17 teeth that she's picked up without gloves and she's got them sitting on her bookshelf. And the police department, they were cool. They came out, but they said unless there's other human remains or matter, they could do nothing, huh?
1: Practically, yeah.
0: What's it going to take? A femur? Like, what do they what do they want? A knuckle bone? Like, what's it? What? A phalange?
1: Anyone else's guess is as good as mine. Because I figured that that many teeth belonging to that many people was... You know, concerning, but I guess if there's no bones, there's no problem.
0: All right, Shaylin, thanks for sharing your story. We'll see if let us know if you get an update, okay?
1: I will. Thank you all for having me on this morning. It was good talking to you.
2: Bye.
4: Joey and Nancy.
3: I'm digging up bones. I'm digging up bones.
4: What?
3: Zooming things that's better left alone.
2: I did not know this song existed.
3: I'm resurrecting.
0: Oh my gosh. It's Joey Dancy. We'll come right back.
3: That's dead and gone. Yet tonight I'm sitting alone, digging up bones.
5: Joey and Nancy.
6: I caught you listening to the WIVK stream. Thank you so much for that. 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
14: More and more people are using magnesium supplements to help them sleep. But are they safe? And do they really work? Well, first, let's talk about actual magnesium. That's an essential mineral that is needed for more than 300 different processes in the body, according to one dietitian. And most people get enough of it simply from the foods they eat. Now, if you're not getting enough, there are a few different types of supplements you can try. But as always, you should talk to your doctor before starting any new medication or supplement, whether it's prescription or over-the-counter. Now, when it comes to the science, we looked into this, and I gotta say, there's not a lot of strong evidence that magnesium supplements will actually help you sleep. They might help you manage pain, they might help you lower your stress levels, or work to get your muscles to relax. And maybe it's those things then that help you get some better sleep. I'm Dr. Sanjay Gupta, helping you live a better life.
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14: For more than a decade, the Environmental Working Group has put out a list of the so-called Dirty Dozen. These are the non-organic produce contaminated with the highest levels of pesticides. Well, this year, spinach topped the list, followed by kale, collard, mustard greens, strawberries, grapes, nectarines, peaches, cherries, apples, blackberries, pears, potatoes, and blueberries. Now, all these fruits and vegetables are part of a healthy diet, so no one is saying you shouldn't eat them. Point is, though, you could consider buying these items organic if and when you can, and then taking extra care when you wash them. The FDA recommends rinsing all fruits and vegetables, even the ones that are organic, under running water that is slightly warmer than room temperature. Don't use soap, bleach, or any fancy produce washes. I'm Dr. Sanjay Gupta, helping you live a better life.
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5: If this was pro wrestling, we'd be a tag team, you know? Joey
6: and Nancy! I'm not a deep thinker. I'm more of a surface level.
5: Don't ask any more questions, lest we sound stupid.
7: Good morning. Good morning.
0: I've listened to WIVK all my life, and I've never heard such stupid stuff.
1: This is Sherry from Seymour. Here comes my two favorite people, Joey and Nancy.

0: Tuesday.
1: Hello, my friends.
0: I woke up accomplished this morning.
1: Oh.
0: Mm-hmm. I did that thing where I'm leaving my house, turning my lights on bright, and staring at my front yard.
1: You back out slowly?
0: Real.
1: Well, I did the same thing.
0: Well, I mowed the grass last night. Did you mow yesterday?
1: I did.
0: Oh, yeah. And just
1: like,
0: a freshly,
1: it looks so pretty.
0: A freshly shorn lawn. Mm. And if I'm really excited about it, I'll drive down to the cul-de-sac. I'll turn around and get I'll hit it from the second angle.
1: That is hilarious. Yes.
0: Yep.
1: We've got some bald spots in the yard, and I'm like, oh, the Bermuda's starting to take over. Keep growing there,
0: keep
1: honey.
0: Keep going. Oh, and it will take over.
1: Mm-hmm.
0: The Bermuda. And as I was going to bed, I guess I was scratching my head, and I go, what is that? And I was like, oh my gosh, do I have a tick?
1: Oh.
0: I thought I had a tick. I don't recall ever having a tick. And it was a piece of mulch.
1: Oh,
0: it was,
1: my gosh.
0: Because I had to analyze it. I had to get my flashlight out. And I go, wait, it's black. Oh, but then it's brown. Oh, it's dyed wood because it's the black, right? And
2: was it tiny, like the size of a tick?
0: Yeah, it was. No, what? Yeah.
1: Wait.
0: It's the size of like a ladybug.
1: Did if that's... you not take a shower after you mowed and weeded?
0: No. No, not last night. Had a slight film, but that's okay. What's the problem?
1: I'm trying to formulate because I know what my husband and my son look like after they mow and weed eat. And they have grass clippings stuck to every part of their body.
0: Yeah, you brush them off a little bit. You brush them off.
1: And you didn't shower.
0: No.
2: You're a shower in the morning person,
0: yeah.
2: Right?
1: But even when you're dirty?
0: Depends how dirty I am. Depends how dirty. Like, if I'm, like, really nasty, sure. But I was too tired. Sometimes being tired takes over from that. I just don't care as much.
2: If you're dirty at night and you shower, do you still shower the next morning?
0: No.
2: Okay.
0: No. I'll even shower as early as, like, early afternoon.
2: Mm-hmm.
0: Like, say I go home today.
1: Right.
0: And then that'll cover tomorrow. I'm good. There's a window of opportunity. So, no. But I'm clean now.
1: Well, yeah, I'm worried about your wife because, like,
0: no, she's fine.
1: You share a bed and then she wakes up and there's grass clippings and mulch in the bed.
0: It's fine. She takes her contacts out and when she's really tired and just puts them on the bed sheet. So we've all got it. We've got our own.
2: She flick them across the
0: she's
2: room.
0: She's got her own
1: what?
0: Little, she's got like a little garden, a little collection.
1: What? Y'all are literally growing a garden between the mulch, the grass clippings, and now contacts.
0: Right. We'll wash the sheets eventually. We'll get them cleaned off. It'll be fine. It's all good. We don't have clean sheet. It's not clean sheet night at our house. We get them done eventually. What?
1: Do I dare ask you how often you change your sheets? I'm afraid to ask.
0: I could answer that with accuracy. So...
1: my mind
0: as needed
1: is blown right now.
0: I know for an absolute fact there are people listening that are on the same page as me. And it's not like they wouldn't do it more often. They just don't.
1: I know that there's people that don't wash their sheets. I have happened to watch one too many things about dust mites and things like that. So I change mine every week to 2 weeks.
0: We have been waking up with bites. So maybe that's my wife was not me. She's like, she goes, I got these random bites. And in the back of my mind, I was like, maybe it's time to wash the sheet again. So, yeah.
1: Okay.
0: Anyhow, enough about us.
1: Okay.
0: This is the Joey and Nancy show, not the Joey and Josta show.
1: Absolutely.
0: Mm. All right. Okay.
1: I just don't have anything interesting about myself right now. So,
0: for once. Hey, we'll come right back. We're doing group therapy. You could definitely talk about yourself and share with somebody to help them out. We'll do that next. Plus, your chance at Dollywood's Splash Country tickets. My daddy's so country. If you got a country daddy, we want to hear about him. 7 a.m. this morning.
3: 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Thank you so much for that. This is Rich Bailey, program director and one of your midday hosts. 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He's going to be in town on August 22nd, along with Clint Black and Chase Beckham. And yes, you can be there too. 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Stick around. We've got more of today's Best Country on the way.
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2: Good morning from the WVLT Newsroom. I'm Harry Sullivan. Former Tennessee football coach Derek Dooley has lost the runoff election for Georgia's Republican nomination for U.S. Senate. Georgia held the runoff yesterday after no candidate got a majority of the vote in the primary last month. Congressman Mike Collins projected to win the nomination. He received President Trump's endorsement just days before voters went to the polls. Collins will now face Democratic incumbent John Ossoff in November. Even though we're a ways out from the start of Lady Vol basketball season, the season schedule has been released. Lady Vol set to take on South Carolina and LSU inside the Food City Center. Both teams expected to be top 10 when they come to town. The two biggest road games are at Vandy and at Texas. You can find the entire schedule in your WVLT News app. And a flesh-eating parasite threatening livestock across the country. We're talking about the New World screwworm found in Texas. No confirmed cases in Tennessee, but the state has new temporary requirements in place to halt animal imports and keep the screwworms out of the volunteer state. The parasite can cause livestock to get very sick if left untreated. In the WVLT Newsroom, I'm Harry Sullivan.
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4: Weather. We are looking at another beautiful day with a mix of sun and clouds, but you'll notice a big change in how it feels outside as we start to bring in a little bit more humidity and temperatures will climb into the mid to upper 80s. Enjoy the sunshine for today because tomorrow brings a bit more active weather. In the WVLT First Alert Weather Center, I'm meteorologist Sydney Sullivan.
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2: Good morning. Hi.
3: How can we help you, Brooke?
2: Well, I've been dating a 45-year-old man for about 5 months. I'm genuinely so happy, but unfortunately, my friends are not.
3: Well, how old are you?
2: Okay, so I'm 28.
1: Okay, dating a 45-year-old.
3: Okay.
2: Do you want a little bit of the scoop, or just do you want me to get right to it?
3: I'll take some scoop. I love all the dirty deets.
2: So the scoop for you is that we met at a charity 5K. We exchanged numbers. We just clicked. I work in marketing. He owns a small renovation business. He's kind, he's grounded, he's emotionally mature. And those are just things that I have been struggling to find with guys my own age. Mm. The problem is that, like, my friends have been saying nonstop comments about this age gap. They're always like, you're throwing your youth away, you're not fun anymore. He's basically our parents' age. Why would a 45-year-old want someone, you know, in your 20s? Don't you feel like you're missing out on your 20s? I feel like they're not saying it to try to be cruel. And I think they think that they're looking out for me, but it's just starting to feel like judgment disguised as concern. Anytime I mention him, they roll their eyes. I feel like they're always teasing me that I'm acting old. And I feel like when I do show up, there's this awkwardness. They're very tense.
3: Girl, here's what you need. You need a new set of friends.
1: Oh.
3: I'm just set. Like, my parents were 12 years apart. My dad was 40 and my mom was 28 when I was born. So, like, if you're happy, like, you're laying down with him at night, not your friends.
2: Well, you know, it's hard because I've been friends with them for so long and I don't want to lose those friendships. I mean, for some reason, this just... it bugs them, and I'm not really quite sure why. I mean, he's a great guy.
3: Well, look, I'm 47, and I couldn't tell you who I talked to or mingled with when I was 28 years old. I literally don't remember anybody from my 20s that I hung out with. So I say, if you're happy with him and he is happy with you, like, I feel like 28 is such a pivotal age too. That's where, like, you're like, should I be married? Is it time to have kids? I'm in a weird place after college. Like, some friends act young, some friends act old. So, I mean, I'm just like, go for it, girl. Go for it. Get it. Get you some.
2: Okay.
1: I tell you, I have a feeling everybody's going to agree with you. But then again, I don't know. Carly's looking at us like we're insane.
3: Absolutely.
1: Let's do this. We'll come back and see what Carly wants to say. And then if you're listening, Brooke's on the phone. She's 28, dating a guy who was 45.
3: Mm-hmm.
1: And her friends that are her age will not leave it alone.
3: And, like, I don't get it, because he's probably, like, well-established.
1: Right.
3: He has, you know, he's not trying to figure out who he is at 45. Okay. Like, he knows.
1: All right. 656-9485. What does she do about the friend situation? It's group therapy.
4: Yeah, it's a good Wednesday morning so far without any wrecks blocking the main or secondary. Early inbound Chapman Highway. I checked that. That looks good, really. Seymour, Sevier County, all the way inbound. At times, it slows a little bit moving for the Henley Bridge on and off of Blunt Avenue and into downtown Knoxville. 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
5: Well, we get to keep the sunshine around for today, but it will be a bit warmer, topping out in the upper 80s with a little bit more humidity. In the WVLT First Alert Weather Center, I'm meteorologist Sydney Sullivan.
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1: Brooke's on the phone. She's 28 years old, dating a 45-year-old guy. Very, very happy. How long did you say you guys have been in a relationship?
2: We've been in a relationship for like 8 months now.
1: Okay. But her friends, all of her girlfriends, are ripping her apart. Every time they're together, talking about the age gap, basically saying you're throwing away your 20s. And he's too old. He's your dad's age.
3: I said get new friends.
1: Hey, Chris, what about you?
4: Oh, I think she should go for it. I have a friend who was in the situation. She was like in her 20s. The guy was 50. And I say she should stay there. They ended up getting married. They've got a great little boy who's like 10 now. I mean, they're doing great. Go for it, girl.
1: Harley, go ahead.
5: First, I mean, if it works for you, it works. But I will say I know someone that is in a similar age gap relationship and is married. And while she thinks it's all well and good, there are so many red flags of like power imbalance. And like he tries to control her, but then she's like, oh, but it's so good most of the time. So I would just say maybe your friends are seeing something you're not. If it is all well and good, then
1: so watch out for that is what yeah. you're saying.
3: I mean, yeah. maybe go talk to your friends and just be like, do you have a specific issue with him? Like,
5: are they seeing something that you're not because you're blinded?
1: You know what it is?
3: Carly went all deep on
1: it. You know what it is? It's projecting. Or they could be projecting.
5: Yeah.
1: You know, whatever judgment they have on the situation, just because it is, it's not the norm.
5: Mm-hmm.
1: It's not the most.
3: No, but I mean, it's 17 years. It's not.
1: My mom was 13 years older than my stepdad and still is.
3: See, I also feel like women a lot of times, and this is scientific, they mature faster than guys.
1: Mm.
3: And so, like, if you're in a good spot in your career and you're like, I'm ready to move forward, and, like, he's already settled and doing good, I just don't see an issue with it. It's just Carly, Carly's thought of dating someone in their 40s made her have a visceral reaction a minute ago.
1: She thinks the same thing about somebody who's 29.
3: Like, you're right. You're like, right.
1: You're
3: that's
1: asking
3: only
1: the wrong person, Brooke.
5: 30 specifically.
1: Talk to the grown-ups in the room.
3: And I know some hot 40-year-olds, you know. So I know some hot 50-year-olds. I'm married to him. So, I mean, okay. I think 45 is fine.
2: Yeah, I guess I've never specifically asked the reason why they might not like him. I guess I never thought of, because I'm so happy. I've never been like, oh, are there any red flags I'm not seeing?
1: Like we said earlier, could be worse.
3: All right. It could be your granddaddy's age. That would be worse.
2: Yeah, exactly.
1: All right. I think it's an easy one. Go talk to your friends, work it out. And if they can't respect you for doing something there's not really anything
3: then
1: wrong
3: get new
1: with,
3: friends.
1: Bye. Move on. Maybe he's got some friends.
3: Exactly.
1: All right.
3: That he could introduce your friends to.
1: Brooke, thanks for calling Group Therapy.
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3: In the WVLT newsroom, I'm Harry Sullivan. Morgan County investigators are now working with TDEC and the EPA, monitoring water quality for ethanol contamination. This after a Norfolk Southern train derailed last week. Cleanup crews are tending to the site, and a newly obtained 911 call tells us what first responders were facing when responding to that site. We've got more information inside your WVLT News app. And new details this morning on a woman facing charges for a shooting in Scott County. The sheriff's office says Samantha Hall went to a woman's home in Winfield and assaulted her, then tried to break in. Deputies say the woman shot Hall as well. Hall's facing multiple charges, including aggravated assault and vandalism. More charges are possible. And four Tennessee cities rank in the top 75 boom towns in the United States. These are cities attracting more people with new job opportunities and economic capacity. Knoxville hitting the ranks at 69, Franklin, Tennessee at 57, Murfreesboro at 25, Clarksville with the highest on the list coming in at number 23. In the WVLT newsroom, I'm Harry Sullivan.
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0: It's another beautiful morning to get a head start and maybe take a half a day off. We're in good shape early looking at Farragut traffic. Double check that for Kingston Pike, a Highway 11, Dixie Lee Junction, and then in and out of Loudoun County. Much better this morning than we had yesterday afternoon. 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
3: Weather. A few extra clouds initially, but we should break way to a good amount of sunshine for our Wednesday and soak in that sunshine, because we do start to get into a little bit more active weather beyond today. As far as temperatures go, we'll see highs a little bit warmer than yesterday, topping out in the mid to upper 80s, and a little bit more humidity beginning to build on it. In the WVLT Fersler Weather Center, I'm meteorologist Sydney Sullivan.
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0: 107.7 WIBK. It's Joey and Nancy. I never thought a cigar would cause so much issues for this high school lacrosse team.
1: What? Well, just by saying that, I would think it could cause issues, because don't you have to be like 18, 19? Don't you have to be 19?
0: All right, check this out. This was in Ipswich, Massachusetts.
1: Oh, okay.
0: All right. Graduation day, bunch of seniors, they're on the lacrosse team. They go to the beach to celebrate, as you do, okay?
1: Okay.
0: And they took some photos, and in one of the photos, looks like they're holding cigars. And you might say, well, you know, they're graduated, NBD, no big deal.
1: Okay.
0: Right? Problem is, they haven't played their final game yet. Okay?
1: Okay.
0: Final lacrosse game.
1: Because that happens a lot of times in high school sports. It goes on past the end of the school year.
0: Right. And in Massachusetts, there's a rule. High school students cannot use tobacco at all. If you're a student athlete, you cannot use tobacco. So there's a bit of a hubbub over this. Because,
1: oh gosh,
0: they have not played their final game yet. So it hits social media, and then everybody gets chatting. Probably small town sort of stuff. Players and parents come back and say, wait, they weren't real cigars. This is where it gets juicy.
1: Okay.
0: They claim the cigars were actually homemade, filled with chamomile and tea leaves. You know, those types of cigars that I've never heard of in my entire life.
1: Never, ever, ever. But okay. Okay. That's what mommy and daddy say. Got it.
0: They even brought in the grocery store receipt to prove it. And you might say, all right, story's over. Go
1: they
0: play your game.
1: They sell those at the grocery store?
0: I don't know. Nancy, Massachusetts is a different state. Maybe they do there.
1: Okay.
0: The school is not convinced. There's two reasons. They see another photo, and in that photo, one of the cigars appears to be burned down, which I'm not really sure. I guess their point with the tea leaves and chamomile is that you wouldn't light it and smoke it. It was just a prop. I think that's the point they were trying to make.
1: Okay, well, and that was actually going to be my next question, is were any of them lit? Because if they're just holding them...
0: Right, second photo, burned down.
1: They're not technically using them.
0: And there's smoke everywhere. And somebody's holding a torch lighter. So the school is like, hold on a second. Somebody is lying to us. So the parent brings in this receipt, and the timestamp was smudged out on it. Okay? The principal, who is my new favorite person, goes to the store.
1: Oh.
0: With the receipt.
1: My God.
0: And pulls the real receipt from the store.
1: No, they are too invested. They apparently have way too much time on their hands. Okay.
0: The tea was already bought, the supposed tea that was in the cigars.
1: Okay.
0: After the families were already told the kids were in trouble, like 20 minutes after.
1: They 20 had, minutes?
0: That was fast. That's fast moving.
1: That's fast moving. That's fast thinking.
0: So they think they got word, oh my gosh, you can't play any final game. And a creative parent, maybe, goes to the store and said, oh, we'll just do this. I wonder if they AI'd this solution.
1: Oh,
0: I wonder if they
1: gosh.
0: AI'd how to do this.
1: This hurts my brain.
0: School made the call. Six players are suspended from the semifinal game. And they are the key players. So they don't have enough guys to compete in the lacrosse game now. And other teammates are refusing to play without them. So they've just voted to forfeit. See.
1: Dang.
0: Why? Why are parents, this is such the lesson you're not supposed to teach. All right, you get called out for something, then you lie about it.
1: Like, I get it, but I'm also, I'm kind
0: what?
1: I'm not on the parent side for lying at all.
0: What's the problem?
1: I understand about the school's rule, but I'm also like, the kids graduated from high school. It's not like they went and got blackout and
0: sure.
1: did something dumb. I get it, it's a rule, but.
0: You wanted them to look the other way? You just thought they could make an exception?
1: Well, when you put it like that, I sound like a horrid human being.
0: I know, I'm not.
1: But
0: I'm just I'm trying to clarify what you mean.
1: Kind of.
0: Think they should make an exception. Because this is their final game with all
1: yeah.
0: of the facts involved here.
1: Yeah.
0: Would you be mad as a parent? They broke the rule. Would you be mad? Or would you just be frustrated with the situation?
1: I would. would be frustrated with the situation. I would be butthurt over the situation.
0: That's exactly what I was going for, Nancy.
1: Yes.
0: Thank you.
1: I would, yes.
0: Takes a strong woman to admit that.
1: Yes. Joey and Nancy got all the hot tea. All right, guys. I think the world is about 99% convinced that Taylor Swift and Travis Kelce are getting married in New York City at Madison Square Garden. And the mayor of New York himself is convinced. I've got all that tea and more coming up next.
2: Joey and Nancy.
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0: say that Jelly Roll had filed for divorce from his wife, Bunny XO. And that is all that has been on my news feed lately. And that's the part that I think his daughter, Bailey Ann, who just turned 18, is fed up with. Because she posted on socials last night and she said, I am disgusted at how invested everyone is in a clearly private family matter. It's bleeping crazy. Mm. Go on somewhere, y'all. Worry about your house, not mine. I'm not speaking on it yet.
1: I have an opinion.
0: I do too. You go first.
1: I have an opinion. I understand that. And I know when it hits close to home, it's private. I get it. But I would suggest for her or anybody who ever has that feeling, did you ever invest your time and energy in anybody else's drama?
0: Well, and see, I feel the same way, but I also want to add to that and say, your parents are literally all over social media all the time. Like, they're in the public eye. That's how they make their money. Like, they're both performers. So, of course, it's going to be the only thing in our news feed. It's the biggest story right now.
1: Yeah, and I'm not discarding her feelings or anybody right in that situation. But we have been trained through algorithms and their hard efforts and work and all their promotion to care.
0: Exactly.
1: About them and care about their marriage. I mean, it has been a huge part of their marketing arm.
0: Absolutely.
1: Right? So, while I understand that it feels like everybody wants more information, like, we've been kind of programmed to care.
0: Absolutely. Right? Absolutely. Well, the mayor of New York City may have just accidentally spilled the beans and told the entire world that Taylor Swift and Travis Kelce's wedding will be in New York City and very soon.
2: We are used to big events and we are incredibly excited for this one. We know it coincides with the Knicks finals run. We know it coincides with July 4th, America 250, Taylor Swift's wedding all happening at the same time.
0: Ooh.
2: And we are so excited to welcome the world here.
0: Ooh, he was talking about the World Cup, but he's just like ... and Taylor and Travis's wedding. Well, right now there is a gigantic stage being built at Madison Square Garden. And so now we know that it's going to happen over 4th of July weekend. Mm. And they're expecting about 1,000 people. There's no word on who's performing. Okay, I've got opinions. Apparently the ceremony is going to be happening prior to this celebration somewhere else, which I hope. Because I don't know. You know, we were just talking about Jelly Roll being out in the public eye. I feel like Taylor Swift and Travis need to have like an intimate, romantic fairy tale.
1: Yeah, I'm sure.
0: Coastline wedding. And I'm like, Madison Square Garden?
1: You know what? I think you're right. It's probably going to be some intimate things somewhere in somebody's backyard with cats or something. And then the after party will be there. That's the reception.
0: I'm okay with the after party. But like the wedding itself, please don't do it in an arena. Well, breaking news from old Mickey D's. This is about to make you real happy, and it's about to make my husband real happy. They are bringing back their fried apple pies for the first time in over 3 decades in celebration of America 250, baby.
1: I don't understand why. I don't understand.
0: I feel like that is Americana.
1: But they were doing baked apple pies. Why has it got to go back to the fried?
0: Because that's Americana.
1: That's Americana, the fried
0: Joey,
1: pie.
0: Okay. We don't care what our bodies look like now. We don't need any more baked crap. We want the fried stuff. And if you're looking for a little road trip, head on up to Joliet, Illinois. They have a 35-foot apple pie that's going to be up until July 4th.
1: Mmm, I can smell it now.
0: I'm Nancy, and that's your hot tea.
3: And now you know the rumor and a lot of mystery.
4: Well, thankfully, a lot better this morning, inbound out of Loudoun County, West Knox County, than it was yesterday. But already a little bit of truck traffic on and off in Watt Road and up by the Scales. They're going to try to get some more work done up and down Alcoa Highway, I believe after 9 o'clock. And so far, remember the peak morning travel time, 7 to 9 a.m., McGee Tyson. 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
5: Well, we get to keep the sunshine around for today, but it will be a bit warmer, topping out in the upper 80s with a little bit more humidity. In the WVLT First Alert Weather Center, I'm meteorologist Sydney Sullivan.
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7: 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Thank you so much for that. This is Rich Bailey, program director and one of your midday hosts. 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He's going to be in town on August 22nd, along with Clint Black and Chase Beckham. And yes, you can be there too. 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
17: More and more people are using magnesium supplements to help them sleep. But are they safe? And do they really work? Well, first, let's talk about actual magnesium. That's an essential mineral that is needed for more than 300 different processes in the body, according to one dietitian. And most people get enough of it simply from the foods they eat. Now, if you're not getting enough, there are a few different types of supplements you can try. But as always, you should talk to your doctor before starting any new medication or supplement, whether it's prescription or over-the-counter. Now, when it comes to the science, we looked into this, and I gotta say, there's not a lot of strong evidence that magnesium supplements will actually help you sleep. They might help you manage pain, they might help you lower your stress levels, or work to get your muscles to relax. And maybe it's those things, then, that help you get some better sleep. I'm Dr. Sanjay Gupta, helping you live a better life.
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2: In the WVLT newsroom, I'm Harry Sullivan this morning. An update for those of you in Powell who've been dealing with discolored water. Hallsdale Powell Utilities says their system is much improved after high levels of manganese were found in the water supply over the last 2 weeks. The district says the water was always safe and met all federal and state drinking water standards, but traces of manganese made it look discolored. Officials say a few isolated areas may still see some discolored water, but crews are flushing lines to clear it out. And Tennesseans who have both Medicare and TennCare could soon have to make changes to keep the extra benefits they rely on. A new state requirement is aiming to streamline insurance coverage by having both plans handled by the same insurance company. But if you don't complete the required steps in time, you may lose certain coverage. I've got all the steps you might need to take inside your WVLT News app. And if you were hoping to ride Dollywood's new indoor coaster, you're going to have to wait a little longer. Dollywood's Night Flight Expedition, now expected to open mid-August. Park officials say the extra time's for more testing. The ride is set to be the world's first indoor family hybrid coaster and whitewater raft ride inspired by the Great Smoky Mountains. In the WVLT Newsroom, I'm Harry Sullivan.
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4: Got a problem with a crash at I-40 westbound. It's going to be out around Campbell Station Road. We've got traffic slow going in both directions on the interstate between Campbell Station Road and the Scales. It's slow, but at least it's moving for now. Most of the main secondary is building, but the interstate around Campbell Station Road is a hot spot. 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
6: Weather. We are looking at another beautiful day with a mix of sun and clouds, but you'll notice a big change in how it feels outside as we start to bring in a little bit more humidity and temperatures will climb into the mid to upper 80s. Enjoy the sunshine for today because tomorrow brings a bit more active weather. In the WVLT First Alert Weather Center, I'm meteorologist Sydney Sullivan.
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0: 107.7. Hello, let's come over here. There you go. I'm over there now. It's Joey and Nate. Good morning. Celebrating dads this week with my daddy, so country. Man, there's some country dads in East Tennessee.
1: Country.
0: All right, we got three people on the phone this morning who want to share stories about their dad. I want you to listen closely to each of these stories. They're quick. And then we're going to have you vote on your favorite one. Whichever one gets the most votes is going to get four tickets to go to Dollywood's Splash Country Water Safety Day on June 25th.
1: That's right. First up, we have Lindsay.
0: All right, Lindsay, remember, you got to start with my daddy, so country.
2: My dad is so country that when I was little, he promised me all day that we would have a campfire, but then it started to rain. So instead, he let me roast a marshmallow over his open cigarette lighter flame in the kitchen, in the trailer, and he told me to just pretend.
0: I've cooked s'mores over a stovetop before.
1: Over a stove, yeah, but probably not a cigarette lighter.
0: No.
1: Hey, Lucinda, I want you to start out by saying my daddy's so country.
3: My daddy's so country that he got a lawnmower without a blade for us to ride to the store because he was tired of us asking for rides.
0: Oh, so he bought you like your own little car, your own vehicle.
3: Yes.
1: Joey's dad would have done the same thing.
0: No, my brother drove the lawnmower to town. He wanted to go to town so bad, but ran out of gas right on the outskirts.
1: Oh, no.
0: As you do.
1: Thanks, Lucinda.
0: All right, Whitney, why is your daddy so country?
4: My daddy's so country. He got a crankbait stuck in his head, like a fishing lure.
0: Stuck
4: and
0: in his what?
4: Doctor, in his head, like the top of his head. And he made sure the doctor gave him the fishing lure back because that was his favorite one. Like, doctor was mid, like, clamp, and he was like, I need it back.
0: Pretty country. All right. Three stories this morning. Give us a recap.
1: We've got Lindsay, who roasted a s'more over... Her dad roasted a s'more over a cigarette lighter. Lucinda's dad bought her a lawnmower without a blade to drive around. And Whitney's dad got a crankbait stuck in his head and took it home with him.
0: All right, we need you to vote now. The number is 656-9485. Text in 1, 2, or 3. Whoever gets the most votes is going to get these tickets to go to Dollywood's Splash Country. We'll come back in 3 minutes. Vote now. Good luck.

0: Trish Yearwood, it's Joey and Nancy. We're doing My Daddy's So Country and celebrating Father's Day. Happening this weekend. By the way, Father's Day is happening this weekend, if you didn't know.
1: It's on Sunday, guys. It's on Sunday.
0: Right, we had three country dad stories this morning. Let's get a quick recap of those.
1: Yeah, Lindsay's dad cooked her a s'more over a cigarette lighter. Lucinda's dad bought her a lawnmower without a blade to drive around. And Whitney's dad got a crankbait stuck in his head and then asked the doctor back for it.
0: Got a lot of votes this morning. Thank you for voting. We do have a very clear winner.
1: She is
0: on the phone, by the way.
1: Lucinda, is that you?
2: Yes.
1: Lucinda, your daddy bought you a lawnmower without a blade to drive around, and he also just won y'all Splash Country tickets.
2: All right.
0: Congratulations. You have four tickets to go to Dollywood Splash Country Water Safety Day, June 25th. 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
2: All right.
0: All right, you got a country, Daddy. 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

0: 107.7 WIVK. Every day this week, we're giving out tickets to go to Dollywood's Flash Country. Hey, people have been already asking. They get very excited about these Dollywood wristbands and the Splash Country wristbands. Yes they are coming back in July. 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How about that?
1: Love it. It is part of our 107 Days of Summer presented by First Watch Cafe. And here's the deal. You need to download the WIVK app and listen on the stream when you can, because that's where you're going to hear the locations across East Tennessee that we're going to start giving out. And then, what is it, on Thursday mornings, we're going to probably be giving you that location one time live on the air?
0: We'll let you know.
1: Yeah.
0: But if you download the app, by the way, this starts in July. We appreciate you doing it now. But in July, we will start saying on the app only, where you can find the wristband stops, okay? And by the way, if you pick them up, this is why they're so popular. They're going to be good for free admission to Dollywood on September 7th, which is, you know, that the weekend of Labor Day. That's not actual Labor Day, is it? I get confused sometimes.
1: I get confused, too.
0: Labor Day moves around back and forth, but September 7th is what they're going to be good for. So that's WIVK.com for info. But the only way to get the details this year is going to be, of course, on the WIVK app. Coming right back. Playing Lucky 7. Hold on.
2: We've got wrecks all over the place. Now one on I-40 westbound west of Strawberry Plains Pike. Another one 40 westbound west of the West Hills area. And clearing one on 40 westbound a little bit west of Campbell Station Road. Three interstate wrecks lined up now just a bit. Coming around 640 and 75 out of North Knox County. 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
3: Well, we get to keep the sunshine around for today, but it will be a bit warmer, topping out in the upper 80s with a little bit more humidity. In the WVLT First Alert Weather Center, I'm meteorologist Sydney Sullivan.
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0: Derek Dooley has lost the runoff election for Georgia's Republican nomination for U.S. Senate. Georgia held the runoff yesterday after no candidate got a majority of the vote in the primary last month. Congressman Mike Collins projected to win the nomination. He received President Trump's endorsement just days before voters went to the polls. Collins will now face Democratic incumbent John Ossoff in November. Even though we're a ways out from the start of Lady Vol basketball season, the season schedule's been released. Lady Vol set to take on South Carolina and LSU inside the Food City Center. Both teams expected to be top 10 when they come to town. The two biggest road games are at Vandy and at Texas. You can find the entire schedule in your WVLT News app. And a flesh-eating parasite threatening livestock across the country. We're talking about the New World screwworm found in Texas. No confirmed cases in Tennessee, but the state has new temporary requirements in place to halt animal imports and keep the screwworms out of the volunteer state. The parasite can cause livestock to get very sick if left untreated. In the WVLT Newsroom, I'm Harry Sullivan.
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2: We've got wrecks all over the place. Down one on I-40 westbound west of Strawberry Plains Pike. Another one 40 westbound west of the West Hills area. And clearing one on 40 westbound a little bit west of Campbell Station Road. Three interstate wrecks lined up now just a bit. Coming around 640 and 75 out of North Knox County. 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
5: Weather. A few extra clouds initially, but we should break way to a good amount of sunshine for our Wednesday and soak in that sunshine because we do start to get into a little bit more active weather beyond today. As far as temperatures go, we'll see highs a little bit warmer than yesterday, topping out in the mid to upper 80s and a little bit more humidity beginning to build on it. In the WVLT First Alert Weather Center, I'm meteorologist Sydney Sullivan.
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0: All right, it's 7:30. 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
4: We've got Michael up in Maynardville. Good morning.
5: Hello, how are you?
3: Hi, Michael. All right, man, get excited. Your chance to take a stab at these questions. Now, if you answer question 7, you're going to be the winner today. You only get 3 seconds for each of them, so think quick. And if you don't know an answer, just guess. And because you're caller 1, you're going to have to answer all 7. Let's go, Michael.
4: You got this. Question 1. In this board game, you are required to take out bodily pieces without getting buzzed.
5: Operation.
3: Question 2. What do you call an animal that only eats meat?
5: Carnivore.
4: That's Sorry. Correct. It's wrong, right. It's right. Question 3. What does USPS stand for?
3: Got me fast.
4: Hi, Michael. Thank you, Michael.
3: All right, on to Becky. Becky, we're on question 3 on Lucky 7.
4: What does USPS stand for?
6: United States Postal Service.
3: Thank you so much. Question 4. What is the rabbit's name in the Disney movie Bambi?
6: Thumper.
4: Question 5. What does the B stand for in scuba?
6: Bottle. I don't know.
3: Oh, that's a good guess.
4: That's not it.
3: All right, we're already on to contestant 3. Heather and Hudson and, Holden in Knoxville. Question 3.
4: We're on question 5. What does the B stand for in scuba?
7: Is it buoyancy?
4: No, but that's a heck of a guess.
3: Wow.
4: Good job.
3: All right, moving to contestant 4, Jason in Louisville. We're on question 5. Remember, you're trying to get your question 7 this morning.
4: What does the B stand for in scuba?
8: Breathing.
3: All right, question 6. Which ancient people worshipped cats?
8: Egypt.
3: Wow, that's it, man.
4: Question 7 for this $50 to the diner at Twister's. What is the core of a golf ball made from?
8: Rubber.
3: Whoa, hang
4: he
3: on.
4: He got it.
3: Hang on, buddy.
4: He got it.
3: I can't believe it.
4: Yeah. Wow.
3: Jason, you smarty pants. You got $50 to the diner at Twister's. Go get some delicious food, man.
8: Thank you, buddy.
3: You're welcome. All right, we'll do it again tomorrow, 7:30. And if you want a free answer, get a clue on the Mac Show today, 4:30 on with
1: 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More Joey and Nancy next.
3: Remember how we were talking about Matt Damon bartending somewhere in Knoxville?
4: Yes.
3: And he confirmed he did, and he said it was in a hotel, and that's all he could tell us. We found somebody who knows, because she met him and took photos with him when she was 17 in 1997. We're talking to Angie next. Hold on.
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17: Did you know that almost half the vegetables and more than three quarters of the fruit that we eat in this country come from just one state, California? Yeah, it's true. And according to a new report by the Environmental Working Group, a health advocacy organization, a lot of this produce is tainted with PFAS, which are sometimes referred to as forever chemicals. Why? Well, the EPA says pesticides keep America's food supply safe, abundant, and affordable. And of course, these chemicals are used in every state, not just California. Now, if you are worried, though, about how much you're consuming, the best thing to do is to buy organic produce, if and when you can. Organic or not, you should rinse all fruits and vegetables under running water. Don't use any soap. And as one epidemiologist told us, use a brush on sturdier items like carrots, potatoes, and cucumbers. I'm Dr. Sanjay Gupta, helping you live a better life.
1: Joey and Nancy prove opposites attract in a totally platonic way.
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0: Joey and Nancy. And a lot of back and forth drama on where Matt Damon bartended in Knoxville in 1997. If you have been under a rock, it's been a rumor for years that he bartended somewhere, and everybody's got a different opinion on where it was, but he recently confirmed it's true. He said, I came to Knoxville, I did it for like 30 days, I didn't get paid nothing, I was preparing for a movie role.
1: Right, and so then the Knoxville News Sentinel reached out to his rep and was like, okay, we get it, but we need to know where. Like, inquiring minds want to know, and he goes, I don't remember. I just know it was in a hotel lobby, basically.
0: Like a bar.
1: Yeah, which took out everything that we thought, because we thought Patrick Sullivan's, we thought Manhattan's. We're like, uh-oh, that's not a hotel.
0: And everybody had a different opinion on the legend. Get a message yesterday from a woman named Angie. She goes, I know. In fact, I've got photos to prove it. And Angie's on the phone. Good morning, Angie.
2: Good morning, guys.
0: Okay.
1: No way, Angie.
0: We're going to post these photos, by the way. Let's cut to the chase for a second.
2: Okay, sure.
0: Where did he bartend, Angie?
2: It was in a hotel, that is correct, and my sister always called it the Campus Inn on Cumberland. Okay. I don't know if it actually had a technical name for the bar, but it
0: Campus
2: was, they just
0: Inn.
2: Always
0: Can we look that up?
2: Yep.
0: Where was I'm the Campus right Inn now. On Cumberland? Because somebody said this is where Peyton Manning's bar is. Is that the Graduate? That's a Graduate
2: yes.
0: hotel. So
2: yes.
0: That's kind of a blockish. Half a block off Cumberland.
1: Okay, I've got it. The Sheraton Campus Inn was located at 1706 Cumberland Avenue, right in the heart of the strip near UT. The property was a major fixture on campus for years, offering over 100 rooms along with the Camelot restaurant and night pub. Today, the site is home to the Graduate Hotel.
0: Okay, so yeah. That's where it was. You were there. How did you meet? Did you see him bartending?
2: I didn't see him actually bartending. He was just kind of hanging out in the bar. I got there early. So the funny story was that my sister, she was a student at UT, and one of her roommates had gotten wind that he was actually doing this in preparation for the Rainmaker movie. And they hung out there quite often, and so they all went down there trying to see if he was actually there, and he was, and they met him. She started talking to him. He was telling her about he was an English lit major at Harvard at some point, and he had been working on this screenplay with his best friend, which now I think we know that to be the Good Will Hunting
0: Ben Affleck.
2: Screenplay. Yeah.
1: What?
2: Yeah. And so she strikes up this conversation with him, and she then proceeds to tell him, my sister is in love with you. She's been in love with you ever since she saw you in school ties and she saw your backside.
1: Oh.
2: Because Nancy, if you remember, there's a scene where he comes out of the shower and he kind of giggled and she was like, can I bring her here to meet you? And he was like, sure. So she tells me, she's like, you have to come after you get out of school tomorrow down to campus. I have a surprise for you. And I was like, what? She tells me that she's met Matt Damon and that she's going to take me to meet him. And I'm like terrified, but I was like, there's no way that I'm going to pass this opportunity. So I get down there, I drive down there and she takes me and introduces me. And he was very kind, very humble.
0: Wow.
2: He gave me a hug. I think I had either a disposable camera or my like vintage 1980s disc camera that I was taking pictures with him. But he was very nice. Obviously, I couldn't stay there very long because I was in a bar at 16.
0: Well, I see these photos. Can we post them on the Joey and Nancy Facebook page? Would that be okay?
2: Sure.
0: Okay.
2: Yeah, absolutely.
0: It appears like you're in somebody's living room. Is that
2: right?
0: Is that the lobby of the hotel?
2: So the picture of the three girls with him, that one of those is my sister. I'm not sure where exactly that portion was at because I think that was taken the night before. The picture of me was the night that I actually went down into the bar. It's kind of, I remember it being like dark and kind of gross down there.
1: Okay. I got one quick question before we
2: sure.
1: go. Did you ask him about his backside when you met him in person?
2: I did not ask him about his backside. I think I was just in awe and starstruck.
0: Wow.
2: And
0: I didn't even know what's
2: very probably shy and timid. Now my sister didn't have an issue with telling him about it. So.
0: But he was so people knew who he was at that point. He had just got
1: school ties was big. Yeah.
0: Wow.
2: Yeah. And I hope somewhere today he remembers this story.
0: Yeah.
1: That's hilarious.
0: Well, as you know, he's a listener to the Joey and Nancy show. So I'm listening on the free WIVK app.
1: That's right, Joe.
0: Angie, what a great story. She met Matt Damon. So we have solved it, Nancy. It was the Campus Inn, which was the Sheraton.
1: Yes, and now it's the Graduate.
0: Okay, that's where Matt Damon bartended. Angie, you have saved the day.
1: Thanks, Angie.
2: All right. Yay. You're welcome.
3: We still have big headaches right now in and out of East Knox County. There's a wreck on 40 westbound close to the Holston River Bridge. Traffic is backed up all the way back to about Strawberry Plains Pike. There are delays on the eastbound side as well. Still delays from an earlier wreck westbound west of Pinkerville Road down toward Campbell Station Road and slow going coming out of Loudoun County past the Scales. And, of course, moving up past Watt Road. You've got roof problems. 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
4: Well, we get to keep the sunshine around for today, but it will be a bit warmer, topping out in the upper 80s with a little bit more humidity. In the WVLT First Alert Weather Center, I'm meteorologist Sydney Sullivan.
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0: high of 88 today and a locked car with the windows up. It'll feel like 122 degrees. Ooh. That's just after 30 minutes and it only gets hotter. 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
4: In the WVLT newsroom, I'm Harry Sullivan. Morgan County investigators are now working with TDEC and the EPA, monitoring water quality for ethanol contamination. This after a Norfolk Southern train derailed last week. Cleanup crews are tending to the site, and a newly obtained 911 call tells us what first responders were facing when responding to that site. We've got more information inside your WVLT News app. And new details this morning on a woman facing charges for a shooting in Scott County. The sheriff's office says Samantha Hall went to a woman's home in Winfield and assaulted her, then tried to break in. Deputies say the woman shot Hall as well. Hall's facing multiple charges, including aggravated assault and vandalism. More charges are possible. And four Tennessee cities rank in the top 75 boom towns in the United States. These are cities attracting more people with new job opportunities and economic capacity. Knoxville hitting the ranks at 69, Franklin, Tennessee at 57, Murfreesboro at 25, Clarksville with the highest on the list coming in at number 23. In the WVLT newsroom, I'm Harry Sullivan.
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6: Yeah, we've had a morning full of problems. Still one of the bigger headaches. East and westbound between Strawberry Plains Pike and the Holston River Bridge, slowly improving. Still a few minutes trying to make it into downtown, 40 and 640. Lanes are open west of West Hills. Had a wreck there. Campbell Station, slow but moving, coming in out of Loudoun County. 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
8: Weather. We are looking at another beautiful day with a mix of sun and clouds, but you'll notice a big change in how it feels outside as we start to bring in a little bit more humidity and temperatures will climb into the mid to upper 80s. Enjoy the sunshine for today because tomorrow brings a bit more active weather. In the WVLT First Alert Weather Center, I'm meteorologist Sydney Sullivan.
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1: Joey and Nancy.
2: A couple weeks ago, we were talking to our producer, Carly, about a strange, I don't even know if it's a scam. She was getting mysterious Amazon packages in the mail that she did not order.
3: Right.
2: And it was full of junk. What was one of the boxes?
1: Dungeons and Dragon dice. A bunch of them.
3: Right.
1: Some colored pencils and something else.
3: Did you ever get anybody to take all those off your hands?
2: Okay. So, and the idea was, we determined there was some sort of scam going on. What was that?
1: It was called a brushing scam, where sellers that use Amazon will like hack your information, purchase their own product, and mail it out. But then they leave good reviews on it. They just send it to you, but they're the ones that are like the customer and leave fake good reviews on their posts.
2: I don't think I even understood that to this moment.
3: Yeah, I didn't either.
1: It's confusing.
2: Brushing scam.
3: Do they use your credit card?
1: Yeah.
3: Oh, okay.
1: But it's through their account so they can leave the review.
2: Any more packages coming your way?
1: Weird. Well, we got a package yesterday, but I think this is a different kind of Amazon issue. Because with the brushing scam, it had my name and my address. But on this one, it says ship to Amazon Seller Central and my address. And when I Googled it, the only time you would ship things to Amazon Seller Central is when you're doing a return.
3: Okay.
1: So I think I got someone's random return.
2: Just a mistake.
1: Sent to my house.
2: Not a scam.
3: And it's printed, so mm-hmm. somebody accidentally printed the wrong address.
1: I don't know. Yeah, I opened it. And oddly enough, it's parts for like back porch railing, which we had ordered before.
2: Oh, you want to hold on to that?
1: But it's a different part. And it's from the same company that we ordered from, but it's someone else's return.
2: Something got twisted somewhere.
1: Yeah.
2: And I don't see what the scam is here.
3: It's the interface problem.
1: Well, a while back,
2: don't look at me,
1: one
2: Nancy.
1: Lady.
2: And see, he winked at me during that. I don't even get the reference.
1: I'm worried because a while back, that lady that lived near some business kept getting all of their returns. And
3: oh,
1: I'm like,
3: yeah.
1: I hope I don't start getting more people's Amazon returns.
3: Oh, I would. I wouldn't return them. I would keep everything. that's a whole side hustle for you, Carly.
2: I think that's theft to do that.
1: Yeah.
2: If somebody accidentally sends you something, but I don't know. Maybe
1: I don't know either. I don't know what to do with it.
3: Huh.
2: Anybody? Have you contacted Amazon?
1: Not yet. I need to.
3: But okay. In Carly's defense, they don't ever answer a phone.
1: Yeah.
3: So like when you go into the chat bot or Amazon Alexa, what are you supposed to put? Because it's not an issue with an item.
1: I didn't usually
3: order anything.
1: With the last stuff that I got on accident, they told me to just keep it. So I assume it would be the same.
2: Probably. I would just want to be careful if it were me. I don't know.
1: Mm-hmm.
2: I'm paranoid. Did you know there's a place in Knoxville, I don't know where, that you can go and you can buy mystery boxes of Amazon?
1: Yeah,
3: I have heard this.
2: I just heard about this. And my buddy Jamie, his family, they do this as gifts to people.
3: Oh.
2: So they'll go and I forgot what they pay, maybe $45, $40. And you go in there, you have no idea what's in the box at all. And it can be junk, right? That's brand new junk.
3: Right.
2: And he said there's been some treasures in there as well, where it's like they add it up and they realize it's $200 worth of stuff. I don't even know what is that place?
1: There's several.
2: Okay.
1: I know that you can get pallets, like giant pallets of these things.
2: Right.
1: And we did that at Christmas one year. We each paid in $50 to get this really expensive palette.
2: Yeah.
1: And then we played it like Dirty Santa.
2: That's
3: fun.
2: What great gifts. And if it's crap, it's crap. Like,
3: let's do that here for Christmas.
1: It was really fun. One of them, there was a really expensive camera in there. But then there was also several like walkers for older people and some pillows that were questionable.
2: Oh, my.
1: But there was some really expensive stuff in there, too.
3: Did
1: so it's
3: you
1: really
3: sell
1: hit or
3: the
1: miss.
3: Walkers on Facebook Marketplace? Because I feel like you probably could have made some money doing that.
1: I could have, I guess. I don't know if I didn't end up with them.
3: Oh, okay.
1: Somebody else did.
3: Random people in your family now have 5 walkers?
1: Yes.
2: Your dad's like, that's good scrap metal right there.
3: School bus. Joey and Nancy got all the hot tea. Y'all, I think the mayor of New York accidentally spilled the beans on Taylor Swift and Travis Kelce's wedding plans. I got all that tea and more coming up next.
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0: It's time to hear the news and the gossip that we read. A lot of bit of rumor and a little mystery. Joey and Nancy sip a hot tea.
1: We announced yesterday that Jelly Roll had filed for divorce from his wife, Bunny XO. And that is all that has been on my news feed lately. And that's the part that I think his daughter, Bailey Ann, who just turned 18, is fed up with. Because she posted on socials last night and she said, I am disgusted at how invested everyone is in a clearly private family matter. It's bleeping crazy. Go on somewhere, y'all. Worry about your house, not mine. I'm not speaking on it yet.
2: I have an opinion.
1: I do too. You go first.
2: I have an opinion. I understand that. And I know when it hits close to home, it's private. I get it. But I would suggest for her or anybody who ever has that feeling, did you ever invest your time and energy in anybody else's drama?
1: Well, did and see, I ever? Feel the same way, but I also want to add to that and say, your parents are literally all over social media all the time. Like, they're in the public eye. That's how they make their money. Like, they're both performers. So, of course, it's going to be the only thing in our news feed. It's the biggest story right now.
2: Yeah, and I'm not discarding her feelings or anybody right. in that situation. But we have been trained through algorithms and their hard efforts and work and all their promotion to care.
1: Exactly.
2: About them and care about their marriage. I mean, it has been a huge part of their marketing arm. Is
1: Absolutely.
2: There, right? So, well, I understand that it feels like everybody wants more information. Like, we've been kind of programmed to care.
1: Absolutely. Right? Absolutely. Well, the mayor of New York City may have just accidentally spilled the beans and told the entire world that Taylor Swift and Travis Kelce's wedding will be in New York City and very soon.
3: We are used to big events and we are incredibly excited for this one. We know it coincides with the Knicks finals run. We know it coincides with July 4th, America 250, Taylor Swift's wedding all happening at the same time. Ooh. And we are so excited to welcome the world here.
1: Ooh, he was talking about the World Cup, but he's just like ... and Taylor and Travis's wedding. Well, right now there is a gigantic stage being built at Madison Square Garden. And so now we know that it's going to happen over 4th of July weekend. Mm. And they're expecting about 1,000 people. There's no word on who's performing. Okay, I've got opinions. Apparently the ceremony is going to be happening prior to this celebration somewhere else, which I hope. Because I don't know. You know, we were just talking about Jelly Roll being out in the public eye. I feel like Taylor Swift and Travis need to have like an intimate, romantic fairy tale.
2: Yeah, I'm sure.
1: Coastline wedding. And I'm like, Madison Square Garden?
2: You know what? I think you're right. It's probably going to be some intimate things somewhere in somebody's backyard with cats or something. And then the after party will be there. That's the reception.
1: I'm okay with the after party. But like the wedding itself, please don't do it in an arena. Well, breaking news from old Mickey D's. This is about to make you real happy, and it's about to make my husband real happy. They are bringing back their fried apple pies for the first time in over 3 decades in celebration of America 250, baby.
2: I don't understand why. I don't understand.
1: I feel like that is Americana.
2: But they were doing baked apple pies. Why has it got to go back to the fried?
1: Because that's Americana.
2: That's Americana, the
1: Joey,
2: fried pie.
1: Okay. We don't care what our bodies look like now. We don't need any more baked crap. We want the fried stuff. And if you're looking for a little road trip, head on up to Joliet, Illinois. They have a 35-foot apple pie that's going to be up until July 4th.
2: Mmm, I can smell it now.
1: I'm Nancy, and that's your hot tea.
0: And now you know the rumor and a lot of mystery.
4: Okay, finally looking much better now on the interstate. Strawberry Plains Pike, Holston River Bridge, Asheville Highway, Paper Mill Road, West Hills, and eastbound by Watt Road. They have all been trouble areas today, but things are settling down. Just a couple of minutes, no more than that, for Henley Bridge downtown. 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
5: Well, we get to keep the sunshine around for today, but it will be a bit warmer, topping out in the upper 80s with a little bit more humidity. In the WVLT First Alert Weather Center, I'm meteorologist Sydney Sullivan.
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0: 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WIVK. So about 30 minutes from right now, you could win $107,000. 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
4: Joey and Nancy want to know, what makes you special?
0: All right, good morning. Welcome to What Makes You Special.
5: Good morning.
0: Oh,
1: good morning.
5: Glad to be here this morning.
0: Yeah, why aren't you here? Why, what kept you away this morning?
5: Well, I'm in Wilmington, North Carolina. I used to live in East Tennessee, and I moved here a few years ago.
1: Is it your job that makes you special, like something that you make money doing?
5: Yes.
0: And is this what one might call an uncommon job?
5: Yes.
1: Okay. Is it a job that you travel for?
5: Yes, it is.
0: And does this involve medicine or anything medical?
5: No.
1: Is this a job where you help people or things?
5: Not really.
0: Does it involve science?
5: Kind of.
1: Is this something that, like, you went to college for? Like, do you have to have a degree or a certification or anything like that?
5: You have to have a certification in order to do part of what I do, but not college.
1: Okay.
0: Do you make things?
5: Yes, in a way.
1: If I walked into your office or your

0: your place of business, is there some kind of specific or unusual tool that you might use that one might not see in a normal office?
1: Yeah, I use goggles.
2: Eye protection.
0: Goggles.
2: Do you work in a lab?
1: No.
0: Is your job dangerous?
1: Some people would think it is.
2: And you don't work with animals?
1: In a way, I do.
2: Are these animals alive?
1: Yes, very much.
2: What movie could I watch that maybe features somebody doing what you're doing?
1: There is a scene from the movie Nemo.
0: Wait. When you're traveling, is it mostly by boat?
1: A lot of the time.
2: But you work with water.
1: Yes.
0: If you were to live in East Tennessee, could you do your job here?
1: Not really.
0: Okay. I think I know, Joey.
2: Do you work on a river?
1: Or no.
2: A body of water?
1: Yes, for the body of water.
0: Does it have anything to do with the arts?
1: In a way, yeah, it does. It's creative.
2: I only have one guess, and I just don't.
0: I have one guess, but then it messed me up because she said you don't have to go to college for it, and oh. I was thinking marine biologist.
2: Yeah, that was mine.
0: But now that's not true because you have to go to college to be a marine biologist. So now
2: we're gonna pause. We're gonna pause because we're stumped here. We've got a guest on the phone today. This is what makes you special. Something about her is special, but I'll be darned if we can't figure it out this morning.
0: So far, we know that she lives in Wilmington, but used to live in East Tennessee, and it's a job that she does that she cannot perform in East Tennessee. It's a very uncommon job that she travels for. It sort of involves science. She wears goggles. She needs a certification, and it involves live animal and the movie Finding Nemo comes to mind.
2: It involves water.
0: And
2: a body of water.
0: Uh-huh.
2: But not a river.
0: Correct.
2: And not aquariums.
0: Correct.
2: Okay. 656-9485. That's the number to call or text if you've got a guess. We are officially stumped. We'll be right back. It's What Makes You Special.
3: Joey and Nancy.
4: For the last hour and a half, the biggest backup has been on 40 east and westbound, trying to get by Asheville Highway and the Holston River Bridge. They had a wreck that was westbound between Strawberry Plains Pike, Holston River Bridge. That's still a real mess down there, and that's going to run you late. You're later than normal. Asheville Highway, slower than normal, coming westbound, trying to make it by Holston River Bridge and John Sevier Highway. Old Ben Franklin Motors, you've got a friend, you've got a choice, and they've got your car today. You've got a friend at Old Ben Franklin Motors.
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10: 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Well, first, let's talk about actual magnesium. 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And most people get enough of it simply from the foods they eat. Now, if you're not getting enough, there are a few different types of supplements you can try. 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Now, when it comes to the science, we looked into this, and I gotta say, there's not a lot of strong evidence that magnesium supplements will actually help you sleep. 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And maybe it's those things then that help you get some better sleep. I'm Dr. Sanjay Gupta, helping you live a better life.
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13: Weather. Temperatures are heating up on this Wednesday. High temperatures are expected to be in the upper 80s, and we'll see a lot more humidity in the region, making it feel pretty muggy for us. We'll expect some mostly sunny skies, but on Thursday, we'll increase the cloud cover and chances for strong to severe storms enters the forecast. From the WVLT First Alert Weather Center, I'm meteorologist Megan Desmond.
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0: Joey and Nancy want to know, what makes you special?
1: We've got a guest on the phone, and we're trying to figure out what it is about her that makes her special. This is hard today.
2: If she travels for her job, it's on boats. It has to do with a body of water. She wears goggles, but she's not a performer. And she lives in Wilmington, North Carolina.
1: I thought she
2: was a marine biologist, but you have to have a college degree for that. And you don't, with what she does, you only have to have a certification.
1: Okay, and she helps animals.
2: She's creative, artistic. And she works with animals. All she doesn't help them, and they're alive.
1: What? All right, let's do this. Let's get some guesses. What are people saying?
2: We've got a lot of people that think that she's some kind of scuba diver or scuba diving instructor.
1: Oh.
2: Somebody else said an underwater welder. That is very specific.
1: I've got a lot of questions about
2: that. Yeah, and Greg's might be my favorite. She's a sea turtle rescuer.
1: Oh.
2: I didn't know that was a job.
1: No, me neither.
2: But okay.
1: Has anybody figured it out yet?
3: No.
1: All right.
2: Okay.
1: So I don't even have a guess.
2: I would have said mermaid, but we already had a mermaid, so.
1: Are you a professional, are you a fisherman?
3: No, I'm not.
2: I literally have no idea what you do.
1: So, what makes you special?
3: My name is Pam, and I am an underwater photographer.
2: Oh, cool.
1: That came out of nowhere.
2: Never crossed my mind.
1: What are we snapping photos of, Pam?
3: Everything under the ocean. I get to see the stuff that is gigantic, like whale sharks, to things as small as a grain of rice.
2: Okay, wait. You are in the ocean with a camera taking pictures of a whale shark that's not in an aquarium.
3: That is correct.
2: Are you in a cage?
3: No, I am not. I am scuba diving with them.
1: Wait, Pam, why aren't they eating you or hurting you, these animals? Are you unappetizing to them because of what you're wearing? Do you see what I'm saying? Like, why are you safe?
3: Because these animals don't see me as bait. And you know, take the whale shark. It does not eat. It's not a carnivore. It eats all the krill and stuff in the ocean. And most of these animals just do their own thing when you're under there. You have to be very mindful of their environment and respectful of it.
1: And why are you taking photos of these, of anything under the water? Are you selling these? Do you work for National Geographic? What's the reason?
3: I do sell them. I do have one National Geographic credit, and I'll take it if I don't get another one. Do sell the magazine. But I just love telling the stories of what I see under the water, whether it's their behavior, bringing back the beauty of the coral reef, unique critters that we find. It's just something that I'm in love with.
2: But, like, you're not, like, running off the beach and just taking pictures of that stuff. Like, you're going out in, like, the dark blue part of the ocean, I'm assuming.
3: Yes, sometimes we do, but I travel all over the world to where there's wonderful tropical coral reefs and dive on those reefs with all the different critters you see. And some places they have different fish than they do, say, in the Caribbean.
2: What is the most iconic dive and photograph you've ever taken? Like, where was it?
3: In Triton Bay, Indonesia. That's when I got to photograph whale sharks.
2: Oh, wow.
1: Incredible.
2: Oh, wow.
1: Incredible. We see the photo right here.
2: Okay.
1: Is this your day job?
3: This is one of my jobs. I also teach at UNCW here in Wilmington with their Osher Institute. And I teach their photography classes, street photography, fundamentals of photography. So I get to continue my work with photography in other ways.
2: Wow.
1: Well, Pam, this has been awesome. Underwater photographer. Thank you, Pam. That's what makes you special.
3: Thank you.
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4: 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This is Rich Bailey, Program Director and one of your midday hosts. 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
4: 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Thank you so much for that. This is Rich Bailey, Program Director and one of your midday hosts. And as a way to say thank you for listening to us on our stream, we're going to give you a chance to win tickets to see Cody Johnson over at the Food City Center. He's going to be in town on August 22nd, along with Clint Black and Chase Beckham. And yes, you can be there too. 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
11: If you're caring for an aging parent, you may feel quite often that you're alone in what you're doing. But you're not, not by a long shot. According to a new report by the Pew Research Center, 10% of U.S. adults are caring for a parent over age 65. Millions more are caring for a spouse or partner 65 or older. Beyond the sheer numbers, this report, perhaps unsurprisingly, found a major difference in caregiver well-being between men and women. One psychologist we spoke to suggested thinking 5 years in the future and imagining where you are right now. Will you be glad you took something on or regretful that you didn't? You also need to cut yourself some slack, he said, especially women. Don't try to shoulder all of the burden by yourself. You might need to ask for help before you burn out. You'll be so glad you did. I'm Dr. Sanjay Gupta, helping you live a better life.
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1: Apparently, Riley Green got his name from an uncle that has dementia and kept calling his dad Riley. His name's actually Jonathan, but they call him Riley because his uncle is a little nuts up in the head.
0: Interesting.
1: Yeah.
0: All right. Hold on, guys. 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I'll win.

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9: Slowly but surely, AI is seeping its way into every corner of our lives. One area perhaps I didn't expect is diet advice. A new study out of Turkey found that chatbots are recommending to teen boys and girls that they restrict their daily calories to dangerously low levels and eat a balance of nutrients that are kind of out of whack. Remember, teenagers are growing, one pediatrician told us. If they aren't getting enough nutrition, it can really stunt their growth on a number of levels. And in extreme cases, it can lead to significant health consequences. Large language models, LLMs, they are designed to agree with you. So if you're looking to lose weight, they're going to push you pretty hard in that direction. They also sometimes don't know how to tell the difference between good information and bad information. And you know who does? Your doctor. I'm Dr. Sanjay Gupta, helping you live a better life.
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10: Weather. Looking mostly dry on this Wednesday with mostly sunny to partly cloudy skies. High temperatures will skyrocket into the upper 80s with high humidity. As we head into your Thursday, though, we are starting to track the chance of strong to severe storms, with the main impact being localized flooding and some gusty winds. From the WVLT First Alert Weather Center, I'm meteorologist Megan Dusmull.
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2: Yes, ma'am.
1: All right. Have you downloaded the game board that's got the 50 artists with the 50 corresponding numbers?
2: Yes.
1: Okay. Give me the artist and number combination from lowest to highest.
2: Okay. I'm going to go with number 6 with Alan Jackson, 26 with Lady A, and 27, Miranda Lambert.
1: Okay, so you said number 06, Alan Jackson, number 26, Lady A, and number 27, Miranda Lambert. Is this correct?
2: Yes.
3: All right, I am standing in front of the playlist payoff computer right now. Christy, I'm going to punch the code in, and if it opens up, you have $107,000. Let's go.
0: You've chosen from the playlist are not a match. You can try again in 48 business hours.
1: Oh, man. Oh darn it. 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
2: That's great.
3: Way to go, Christy. 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

0: with Joey and Nancy on WIVK.
1: All right, we finally learned where Matt Damon bartended when he was in Knoxville in 1997 performing. Oh, I guess he was preparing for a movie role.
2: Right.
1: It was Campus Inn, which was a hotel, the Sheraton Campus Inn, right like a half block off Cumberland. It's now the Graduate Hotel.
2: Right. Mm-hmm.
1: And he was at the bar there. We found out because Angie, who was, you know, 17 at the time, snuck in to go meet Matt Damon and has photos to prove it. We put it on the Joey Nancy Facebook page.
2: I learned, Joey, that you don't shower necessarily after you mow the yard. You just go straight to bed and then you find mulch in your hair in the middle of the night.
1: That happened last night. It was right before bed.
2: So you just take a broom and like brush yourself off?
1: No, I just pluck some out. I put it on the nightstand.
2: But I'm talking about like your legs and stuff.
1: Oh, yeah. You just take a, like a sock or something.
2: You don't feel this?
1: No, I do.
2: Oh, okay.
1: I'm just too tired to care about it.
2: All right. Cool. So,
1: we're different.
2: We are.
1: Okay. All right. If you missed the show, it's on the Joey and Nancy podcast. We're going to be back tomorrow. More country dad stories with My Daddy So Country for tickets to go to Dollywood's Splash Country. We're playing Lucky 7 as always at 7:30.
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11: If you're caring for an aging parent, you may feel quite often that you're alone in what you're doing. But you're not. Not by a long shot. According to a new report by the Pew Research Center, 10% of U.S. adults are caring for a parent over age 65. Millions more are caring for a spouse or partner 65 or older. Beyond the sheer numbers, this report, perhaps unsurprisingly, found a major difference in caregiver well-being between men and women. One psychologist we spoke to suggested thinking 5 years in the future and imagining where you are right now. Will you be glad you took something on, or regretful that you didn't? You also need to cut yourself some slack, he said, especially women. Don't try to shoulder all of the burden by yourself. You might need to ask for help before you burn out. You'll be so glad you did. I'm Dr. Sanjay Gupta, helping you live a better life.
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5: 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And yes, you can be there too. 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
2: Weather. Temperatures are heating up on this Wednesday. High temperatures are expected to be in the upper 80s, and we'll see a lot more humidity in the region, making it feel pretty muggy for us. We'll expect some mostly sunny skies, but on Thursday, we'll increase the cloud cover and chances for strong to severe storms enters the forecast. From the WVLT First Alert Weather Center, I'm meteorologist Megan Dusmal.

0: 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Rich Bailey holding it down for my girl Heather this morning. Quick question for you. What does Riley Green and Ella Langley have in common besides singing? They both want a career in acting.
1: I've been doing better.

0: Tim McGraw for you on this Wednesday morning. My next 30 years. Rich Bailey in with you. Thank you so much for listening. 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And comedian Bert Kreischer is going to be over at the Knoxville Civic Coliseum on September 10th. 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
0: 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As a reward, we're going to give you a chance to see Cody Johnson over at the Food City Center on August 22nd. 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
6: 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And yes, you can be there too. 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
12: Weather. Your Wednesday looks nice and calm with high temperatures warming into the upper 80s. We are tracking a chance of strong to severe storms on your Thursday. From the WVLT First Alert Weather Center, I'm meteorologist Megan Desmall.
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0: 107.7 WIVK. That guy going to be over at the Food City Center in August. That's Cody Johnson for you this morning and the fall. Well, have you been anxiously awaiting for your opportunity to get up to Dollywood and check out the new Night Flight Expedition? I have. I can't wait for that attraction to open, but it looks like we're going to have to wait a little longer. Dollywood just announced that it's taking longer to complete the construction on that attraction, and now they're setting opening date for mid-August. Hey, you know what? We can wait a couple of months as long as it's going to be safe and a memorable experience. Hey, it's Rich Bailey, one of your midday hosts and program director for WIVK. Thank you so much for finding and listening to us on our stream. As a reward, we're going to give you a chance to see Cody Johnson over at the Food City Center on August 22nd. He's going to be in town along with Clint Black, Chase Beckham, and you can be there too. Text Cody to 656-9485 for your chance to win. Thanks for listening. 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
10: A better life with Dr. Sanjay Gupta.
11: Heart disease is still the leading cause of death here in the United States and around the world. But what if there was something you could do earlier in life to reduce the odds of becoming a statistic? Well, here in the United States, tens of millions of adults already take a statin to lower their cholesterol. But new guidance put out by the American College of Cardiology and the American Heart Association now emphasize that treating high cholesterol sooner could significantly reduce a person's lifetime risk of heart attack or stroke. How early are we talking? In your 30s, believe it or not. Of course, you need to talk to your doctor about whether statins are right for you, but you should know that the evidence is really starting to stack up that shows the earlier you get a jump on reducing lifelong exposure to plaque-causing lipids and lipoproteins, the better the odds are going to be for you. Make sure you get your cholesterol checked. That's the first step. I'm Dr. Sanjay Gupta, helping you live a better life.
0: I caught you listening to the WIVK stream. Thank you so much for that. This is Rich Bailey, program director and one of your midday hosts. And as a way to say thank you for listening to us on our stream, we're going to give you a chance to win tickets to see Cody Johnson over at the Food City Center. He's going to be in town on August 22nd, along with Clint Black and Chase Beckham. And yes, you can be there too. 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
0: 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Thank you so much for that. This is Rich Bailey, program director and one of your midday hosts. And as a way to say thank you for listening to us on our stream, we're going to give you a chance to win tickets to see Cody Johnson over at the Food City Center. He's going to be in town on August 22nd, along with Clint Black and Chase Beckham. And yes, you can be there too. 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
18: Weather. Looking mostly dry on this Wednesday with mostly sunny to partly cloudy skies. High temperatures will skyrocket into the upper 80s with high humidity. As we head into your Thursday, though, we are starting to track the chance of strong to severe storms, the main impact being localized flooding and some gusty winds. From the WVLT First Alert Weather Center, I'm meteorologist Megan Desmull.
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107.7 WIVK. It's hard to believe we're 80 days away until the Vols hit the field over at Neyland Stadium. Going to be taking on Furman on September 5th with kickoff set for 3:30, and we'll have all of the action right here on WIVK.

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You're two songs away from your next opportunity to score the cash. 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
1: Hey, I'm Riley Green with my new song, Think You're Drunk. 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
0: Riley Green on what kind of coach he'll be on the new season of The Voice this fall.
1: Yeah, I'm excited about The Voice. I definitely think I might be sneaking beers to contestants after rehearsals, especially if they do a good job. I think that's what I would be looking for.

0: 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Only Riley Green could pull that song off right there. That's his latest. Is called Think As You Drunk. Rich Bailey in for Heather this morning. And are you ready for your shot at winning $107,000? You need to be caller 7 right now at 656-9485. Before you call in, make sure you've downloaded the playlist so you'll know what artists to pick off of that playlist for your chance to win the cash. Once again, caller 7 right now. We'll give you a chance to play and win. Good luck. I caught you listening to the WIVK stream. Thank you so much for that. This is Rich Bailey, program director and one of your midday hosts. And as a way to say thank you for listening to us on our stream, we're going to give you a chance to win tickets to see Cody Johnson over at the Food City Center. He's going to be in town on August 22nd, along with Clint Black and Chase Beckham. And yes, you can be there too. To get your name in the running, text Cody to 865-656-9485. 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
0: I caught you listening to the WIVK stream. Thank you so much for that. This is Rich Bailey, program director and one of your midday hosts. And as a way to say thank you for listening to us on our stream, we're going to give you a chance to win tickets to see Cody Johnson over at the Food City Center. He's going to be in town on August 22nd, along with Clint Black and Chase Beckham. And yes, you can be there too. To get your name in the running, text Cody to 865-656-9485. 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
11: Weather. Your Wednesday looks nice and calm with high temperatures warming into the upper 80s. We are tracking a chance of strong to severe storms on your Thursday. From the WVLT First Alert Weather Center, I'm meteorologist Megan Desmal.
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1: Hi, who do I have on my contest line?
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1: 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I've got a playlist with 50 artists. 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All right, Daryl?
2: That will be fabulous.
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2: First number is 25 and 35 and 45.
1: You said number 25, Eric Church, 35, Zach Top, and 45, Bailey Zimmerman. Is that correct?
2: That's correct.
1: Let's plug those into the playlist, put it off computers, see if you can take home some cash. All right, Daryl?
2: Absolutely.
0: The artists you've chosen from the playlist are not a match. You can try again in 48 business hours.
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1: It's still your day because you got a $25 gas card and you're qualified for a trip for two to see Alan Jackson in Nashville. How about that?
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You're going to be traveling with pets or small children today. It's going to be a hot one out there. So before you leave the car, make sure you look before you lock.

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0: 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That's Luke Combs for you this morning and Going, Going, Gone. How about our girl Dolly Parton expanding her business ventures? She's come out with her own coffee. It's called Cup of Ambition. I know you're excited. You say, okay, where can I get mine? Well, you're going to have to wait at least a week. Dolly's going to start selling it on June 24th at her Tennessee travel stop over in Cornersville. And then after that, they're going to start selling it in other stores. But that will be your first opportunity to try it. And I think Joey and Nancy are trying to get some, and I know they'll tell you what they think about it. Hey, it's Rich Bailey, one of your midday hosts and program director for WIVK. Thank you so much for finding and listening to us on our stream. As a reward, we're going to give you a chance to see Cody Johnson over at the Food City Center on August 22nd. He's going to be in town along with Clint Black, Chase Beckham, and you can be there too. Text Cody to 656-9485 for your chance to win. 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
0: I caught you listening to the WIVK stream. Thank you so much for that. This is Rich Bailey, program director and one of your midday hosts. And as a way to say thank you for listening to us on our stream, we're going to give you a chance to win tickets to see Cody Johnson over at the Food City Center. He's going to be in town on August 22nd, along with Clint Black and Chase Beckham. And yes, you can be there too. 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
14: Did you know that almost half the vegetables and more than three quarters of the fruit that we eat in this country come from just one state, California? Yeah, it's true. And according to a new report by the Environmental Working Group, a health advocacy organization, a lot of this produce is tainted with PFAS, which are sometimes referred to as forever chemicals. Why? Well, the EPA says pesticides keep America's food supply safe, abundant, and affordable. And of course, these chemicals are used in every state, not just California. Now, if you are worried, though, about how much you're consuming, the best thing to do is to buy organic produce, if and when you can. Organic or not, you should rinse all fruits and vegetables under running water. Don't use any soap. And as one epidemiologist told us, use a brush on sturdier items like carrots, potatoes, and cucumbers. I'm Dr. Sanjay Gupta, helping you live a better life.
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0: I caught you listening to the WIVK stream. Thank you so much for that. This is Rich Bailey, Program Director, and one of your midday hosts. And as a way to say thank you for listening to us on our stream, we're going to give you a chance to win tickets to see Cody Johnson over at the Food City Center. He's going to be in town on August 22nd, along with Clint Black and Chase Beckham. And yes, you can be there too. 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
19: Weather. Temperatures are heating up on this Wednesday. High temperatures are expected to be in the upper 80s, and we'll see a lot more humidity in the region, making it feel pretty muggy for us. We'll expect some mostly sunny skies, but on Thursday, we'll increase the cloud cover and chances for strong to severe storms enters the forecast. From the WVLT First Alert Weather Center, I'm meteorologist Megan Desmal.
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107.7 WIBK. Well, if you're still mailing out a bunch of letters, you might want to get some of those first-class stamps. The price is going up to 82 cents July 12th.

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If you're headed up to Cage Cove, remember it is a vehicle-free Wednesday. No cars allowed today, but you can ride your bike. And, of course, you can walk all you want.

0: That's Luke Bryan for you, and I don't want this night to end. Rich Bailey taking you through your lunch hour. Thank you so much for spending that with us. We really do appreciate you. And now that the weather's warming up, our thoughts turn to the outdoors, and the kids are looking forward to spending time in the pool or at the lakes. Make sure they understand everything they need to know about water safety. 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The lesson will be absolutely free. It's a 30-minute lesson, but you will have to have a ticket in order to get into the park. If you need more details, go to WIVK.com.
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0: I caught you listening to the WIVK stream. Thank you so much for that. This is Rich Bailey, Program Director and one of your midday hosts. And as a way to say thank you for listening to us on our stream, we're going to give you a chance to win tickets to see Cody Johnson over at the Food City Center. He's going to be in town on August 22nd, along with Clint Black and Chase Beckham. And yes, you can be there too. 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We've got more of today's best country on the way.
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19: Weather. Your Wednesday looks nice and calm with high temperatures warming into the upper 80s. We are tracking a chance of strong to severe storms on your Thursday. From the WVLT First Alert Weather Center, I'm meteorologist Megan Desmal.
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107.7 WIBK. Ever wonder how Shane Proffitt got his break in the music business? He was on a date one night having dinner, and when he looked across the table from where he was eating, he noticed Chris Jansen over there. So he gets up and he goes over to talk to him. They ended up exchanging numbers, and the rest is history. Help.

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0: 107.7 WIBK, always giving you today's best country. That is Russell Dickerson for you this afternoon, and God gave me a girl. 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Thank you so much for finding and listening to us on our stream. 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
12: 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But you're not. Not by a long shot. According to a new report by the Pew Research Center, 10% of U.S. adults are caring for a parent over age 65. Millions more are caring for a spouse or partner 65 or older. Beyond the sheer numbers, this report, perhaps unsurprisingly, found a major difference in caregiver well-being between men and women. 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You'll be so glad you did. I'm Dr. Sanjay Gupta, helping you live a better life.
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0: I caught you listening to the WIVK stream. Thank you so much for that. This is Rich Bailey, program director and one of your midday hosts. And as a way to say thank you for listening to us on our stream, we're going to give you a chance to win tickets to see Cody Johnson over at the Food City Center. He's going to be in town on August 22nd, along with Clint Black and Chase Beckham. And yes, you can be there too. To get your name in the running, text Cody to 865-656-9485. Stick around. We've got more of today's Best Country on the way.
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16: Weather. Looking mostly dry on this Wednesday with mostly sunny to partly cloudy skies. High temperatures will skyrocket into the upper 80s with high humidity. As we head into your Thursday, though, we are starting to track the chance of strong to severe storms, with the main impact being localized flooding and some gusty winds. From the WVLT First Alert Weather Center, I'm meteorologist Megan Desmal.
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0: Thursday on the next Joey and Nancy at 7:30. We're playing Lucky 7.
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0: 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Whenever Ella Langley speaks, South just comes out of her mouth, doesn't it? And if you're into Southern living, you got to come to the WIVK Southern Life Expo. It's going to be happening July 11th over at the Knoxville Expo Center, 9 o'clock until 4 o'clock. 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We're going to give you an opportunity to shop, taste, and celebrate Southern living. We've got live music for you from Bryson Quick. We've also got Uncle Lim, the Appalachian storyteller. He's going to be out there. It's going to be something for the entire family, so why don't you come out and join us?
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14: Weather. Your Wednesday looks nice and calm with high temperatures warming into the upper 80s. We are tracking a chance of strong to severe storms on your Thursday. From the WVLT First Alert Weather Center, I'm meteorologist Megan Desmal.
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Your next chance to score the cash is going to happen after 2 o'clock with Mac. Here's Toby Keith. I never

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107.7 WIVK. If you haven't made plans for the 4th of July weekend, plan on joining us up at Patriot Park for Patriot Fest. We're going to be celebrating America's 250th birthday up there on July 3rd and 4th.

0: Hey, it's Rich Bailey, one of your midday hosts and program director for WIVK. 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
6: Weather. Temperatures are heating up on this Wednesday. High temperatures are expected to be in the upper 80s, and we'll see a lot more humidity in the region, making it feel pretty muggy for us. We'll expect some mostly sunny skies, but on Thursday, we'll increase the cloud cover and chances for strong to severe storms enters the forecast. From the WVLT First Alert Weather Center, I'm meteorologist Megan Desmond.
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0: 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We're looking for the most country dads in East Tennessee.
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0: 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We're going to try and give it away to the playlist payoff, of course, coming up in about 6 minutes. 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
2: I caught you listening to the WIVK stream. Thank you so much for that. This is Rich Bailey, program director and one of your midday hosts. And as a way to say thank you for listening to us on our stream, we're going to give you a chance to win tickets to see Cody Johnson over at the Food City Center. He's going to be in town on August 22nd, along with Clint Black and Chase Beckham. And yes, you can be there too. 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
2: 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Thank you so much for that. This is Rich Bailey, Program Director and one of your midday hosts. 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And yes, you can be there too. 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
14: Weather. Your Wednesday looks nice and calm with high temperatures warming into the upper 80s. We are tracking a chance of strong to severe storms on your Thursday. From the WVLT First Alert Weather Center, I'm meteorologist Megan Desmal.
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1: All right, Tommy, you're caller 7, man.
2: Yes, okay. Thank you. Oh, yes, yes, yes.
1: Tommy, where are you at? You work?
2: I'm calling from Saliva. I'm actually at work right now.
1: So, man, well, you know how this works, right? You know how to play?
2: I do.
1: All right, whatever you're ready, man, give me your three artists. We'll plug them in.
2: I want to do Stitz, Alan Jackson. I want to do Ellen Langley. And I want to do 18, Riley Green.
1: We got 6, Alan Jackson, 8, Ella Langley, and 18, Riley Green. That's right. All right, brother. Let's plug him in. Good luck to you, all right?
2: Thank you, Mac.
0: The artists you've chosen from the playlist are not a match. You can try again in 48 business hours.
1: Oh, sorry, Tommy.
2: Okay. I'll try next time.
1: Well, listen, man, you're not going to leave empty-handed. Got the $25 gas card, and you're also in to win the tickets to go see Alan Jackson's final show in Nashville coming up a week from Saturday. All right, brother?
2: Okie dokie.
1: And we'll try again coming up 4 o'clock.

0: WIBK. What's up, Lisa?
1: Hi, yeah.
0: Yeah, what's up?
1: Hi. Are we doing the contest right now?
0: Oh, you just missed it, Lisa. Just missed it. But hey, we'll play again at 4 o'clock, all right?
1: All right.

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WIBK. It's Magman. Looking ahead to Father's Day this weekend. 85 degrees. I do believe there is a chance of rain, though. Unfortunately. It's WIBK. It's Craig Morgan. That's what I love about

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0: Hey, it's Rich Bailey, one of your midday hosts and program director for WIVK. Thank you so much for finding and listening to us on our stream. As a reward, we're going to give you a chance to see Cody Johnson over at the Food City Center on August 22nd. He's going to be in town along with Clint Black, Chase Beckham, and you can be there too. 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
3: Weather. Looking mostly dry on this Wednesday with mostly sunny to partly cloudy skies. High temperatures will skyrocket into the upper 80s with high humidity. As we head into your Thursday, though, we are starting to track the chance of strong to severe storms, with the main impact being localized flooding and some gusty winds. From the WVLT First Alert Weather Center, I'm meteorologist Megan Dusmall.
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WIB Kent. I gotta give credit, man, to Zach John King is his name. If you know who he is, like, you know, like, his signature thing is he wears overalls. No matter how hot it is, he'll be out there in them overalls this summer. Here he is with Get the Drinking on Liberty.

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1: cold drink,
0: 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I want you in
2: 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The only thing I'm sweating is what song comes next.
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WIBK. You remember that story about Matt Damon bartending in Knoxville? He said that in an interview. Well, we got an answer this morning with Joey and Nancy on where that was. And they talked to somebody who actually met him when he was here. I'll play that for you coming up next. New Laney Wilson, Phone Keys Wallet on with it.

0: It's WIBK. Remember that story a couple weeks ago? Matt Damon, the actor, right, was doing an interview, and he mentioned that he had come to Knoxville way back, it's in the early 90s, right, to basically learn a Southern accent. This is what he said.
1: I bartended down in Knoxville, Tennessee, to pick up an accent. Nice. And did that for like a month. And I just told the manager, this woman, I was just told her what I was doing. And so it was an extra bartender for her at no charge.
0: So he was doing it for a movie part. And after he said all this, the mystery was, what bar did he work at? Because he never really said. But Joey and Nancy this morning had on a lady named Angie. And she had all the details.
2: Where did he bartend, Angie?
3: It was in a hotel. My sister always called it the Campus Inn on Cumberland.
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2: Okay. Did you see him bartending?
3: I didn't see him actually bartending. He was just kind of hanging out in the bar, and he was very kind, very humble. He gave me a hug.
0: Yeah. How cool is that? I mean, go listen to the full podcast, too. They had it on for a little while this morning, right there in the Joey and Nancy podcast today. It's WIVK.
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2: 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As a reward, we're going to give you a chance to see Cody Johnson over at the Food City Center on August 22nd. He's going to be in town along with Clint Black, Chase Beckham, and you can be there too. 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
3: Weather. Your Wednesday looks nice and calm with high temperatures warming into the upper 80s. We are tracking a chance of strong to severe storms on your Thursday. From the WVLT First Alert Weather Center, I'm meteorologist Megan Desmal.
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Russell on Wivick. He's coming to town in September, by the way, Food City Center. And we've got tickets to go. Get back here about 5 o'clock today. Give away some free tickets to go see Coe Wetzel right here. It's WIVK with Kenny.

0: WIBK. Laura, what was it? Who did you want to hear?
1: Anything by Cody Johnson, please.
0: Anything by Cody Johnson. We can do that. Where you at?
1: Rogersville, Tennessee.
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It's WIBK. It's Mac. There's this show where they follow like police departments around, and it's like live on Friday and Saturday nights. Well, one of those is the Knox County Sheriff's Department. Well, I saw this clip the other day, and this cop is in the middle of a pursuit, and wait till you hear what he says. So I'll play this for you coming up next. Hang on. Hey,

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0: It's WIBK, Luke Holmes, and Better Together. It's Mac. And I found this show, thanks to Facebook, by the way. There's a show, and I don't know if you've seen this or not. It's called On Patrol Live. And I think they do this every Friday and Saturday. But basically what they do, they follow police departments around the country, like live. And one of those is the Knox County, I believe the Knox County Sheriff's Department. And I see this video, and it's this Knox County Sheriff's Officer, and he's going into a pursuit. You know, you hear the whole... Right, as he's getting ready to head into the pursuit. This is at night, by the way. His phone on the dash lights up, and you see it's a FaceTime call, and it's his wife.
1: Hello.
2: I'm going to bed.
1: I'll call you back here in a minute. We're getting in a pursuit.
2: I'm going to be asleep. I love you.
1: All right, bye-bye.
0: And then he goes on with the pursuit.
1: Let me get up here, guys. Casey, foot bells. I got the dog.
0: I mean, it's a great show, and I guess it'll be on this weekend. I think Knox County Sheriff's still doing it, too. Every Friday and Saturday night, All Patrol Live. It's WIBK. Let's get you an update on traffic. So Sherry Bigler, what's up?
3: They're still clearing this wreck on North Shore Drive at Ebenezer. Now we are just getting reports of an injury wreck on 640 eastbound at Broadway. Heads up through there. Heavy volume continuing eastbound through town. Both directions between Cedar Bluff and Level Road, and eastbound past Watt Road and the truck scales.
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5: 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Thank you so much for that. This is Rich Bailey, program director and one of your midday hosts. And as a way to say thank you for listening to us on our stream, we're going to give you a chance to win tickets to see Cody Johnson over at the Food City Center. He's going to be in town on August 22nd, along with Clint Black and Chase Beckham. And yes, you can be there too. 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
14: 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It reinforces the alignment, stability, and coordinated muscle activation that supports how your body moves, whether you're doing strenuous exercise or simply going about your daily life. 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Even though you walk every day, Dana does say you can make small adjustments to immediately improve your walking mechanics. 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Allow your arms to swing naturally in coordination with your legs. 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

0: I caught you listening to the WIVK stream. Thank you so much for that. This is Rich Bailey, program director and one of your midday hosts. And as a way to say thank you for listening to us on our stream, we're going to give you a chance to win tickets to see Cody Johnson over at the Food City Center. He's going to be in town on August 22nd, along with Clint Black and Chase Beckham. And yes, you can be there too. To get your name in the running, text Cody to 865-656-9485. Stick around. We've got more of today's best country on the way.
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2: Weather. Clouds will slowly begin to build in for the rest of tonight, and those winds really starting to pick up as well. Get ready for a breezy day for your Thursday. High temperatures pushing into the mid to upper 80s with scattered showers and thunderstorms developing, especially after lunchtime. Not everyone going to see the rain tomorrow, but where it does rain, it could be heavy with the potential for some gusty winds. I'm meteorologist Belle Oliver in the WVLT First Alert Weather Center.
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0: WIBK. What's up?
1: Hey, how are you?
0: I'm good. How are you? What's going on?
1: I am good. I was just checking to see what caller I was.
0: Oh, we haven't started yet.
1: Haven't started yet.
0: Call me back. We'll do it like 10 minutes, okay?
1: 10 minutes. All right, I'll try. Bye.
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3: Your heaviest interstate volume right now is going to be 40 westbound between Cedar Bluff and Level Road, and 40 eastbound from Pellissippi up past Cedar Bluff. They have just cleared up this wreck on 640 eastbound at Broadway. Traffic getting back to normal and still heavy volume 40 westbound out of town. 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
14: Staying active every day will go a long way towards helping you live a happy, healthy, and pain-free life. And there's perhaps no movement more fundamental than walking. It reinforces the alignment, stability, and coordinated muscle activation that supports how your body moves, whether you're doing strenuous exercise or simply going about your daily life. This is according to Dana Santis, a strength and conditioning specialist. Even though you walk every day, Dana does say you can make small adjustments to immediately improve your walking mechanics. So, keep your rib cage stacked over your pelvis. Avoid leaning over or arching your lower back. Allow your arms to swing naturally in coordination with your legs. Keep your gaze forward, your jaw relaxed, and then just breathe in through your nose and out through your mouth. I'm Dr. Sanjay Gupta, helping you live a better life.
4: 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Thank you so much for that. This is Rich Bailey, program director and one of your midday hosts. And as a way to say thank you for listening to us on our stream, we're going to give you a chance to win tickets to see Cody Johnson over at the Food City Center. He's going to be in town on August 22nd, along with Clint Black and Chase Beckham. And yes, you can be there too. 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
15: Weather. Partly cloudy skies overnight. Temperatures falling into the low 70s for your Thursday morning. We'll see high temperatures climb to the mid 80s. Breezy tomorrow with some scattered showers and thunderstorms possible after lunch. I'm meteorologist Belle Oliver in the WVLT First Alert Weather Center.
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1: All right, Philip, how are you, man?
2: Good.
1: You're caller 7, my friend.
2: Nice.
1: Yeah, brother, where are you from?
2: Whitesburg, Tennessee, all just right. Outside of Morristown.
1: All right, man. You know how this works, the playlist payoff and everything?
2: I sure do.
1: All right.
2: It would be a heck of an anniversary present.
1: Oh, absolutely, man. If you got your three artists, Philip, go ahead and give them to me, though, man.
2: All right. Let's go with 14, 24, and 27.
1: All right, you got 14, Morgan Wallen, 24, Kane Brown, and 27, Miranda Lambert. Is that right, Philip?
2: That's correct.
1: All right, brother. Good luck, man. Here you go.
0: The artists you've chosen from the playlist are not a match. You can try again in 48 business hours.
1: Right, sorry, Phil, but listen, man, you got the gas card, $25 gas card. That's yours. You're also a finalist to go see Alan Jackson's final show in Nashville with $500 spending cash too, man, okay?
2: All right. Thank you.
1: We'll try again tomorrow.

0: 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Man, I have a feeling this whole divorce thing with Jelly Roll and Bunny is going to get a little nastier before it gets better.
1: Right.
0: And his daughter, did you see that? She's telling everybody to basically keep their nose out of it. Like, how could you not ask questions about it? Right? It's WIBK. Here's Jelly Roll.

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WIBK, it's Mac, and I don't believe this is acceptable behavior from my wife. I got home last night, and I'll tell you what I found. Coming up in about 6 minutes. I want your opinion on this, too, see if I'm right or wrong. Shania, it's WIBK.

0: It's WIBK, and I posted this last night. I got home around 10:30 or so. I was with son. I went to the Smokies game last night. I got home, and I noticed it was warm a little bit in the house, and I looked at the thermostat, and my wife had set it, I think it was at 74 degrees. So I posted. I said, is this acceptable behavior? And judging by your comments, it's not. So I'm glad I'm not alone. It's 74 degrees. And your house is too hot, right? And based on your comments, anything above 70 is not acceptable. It's WIBK. Let's get you an update on traffic. Sherry Bigler, what's going on?
1: The left-hand and center lanes are still blocked where they're working a wreck now. 40 eastbound, just about a mile east of Watt Road. You do still have heavy volume. Both directions between Cedar Bluff and Lovell Road still slowing. 40 westbound out of town. 640 eastbound between Western Avenue and I-75. And on northbound 75 through the construction at Emory Road. Knoxville Smokies Baseball is at home today through Sunday. 7 p.m. each night except 2 p.m. Sunday. Smokies Baseball Knoxville. Sherry Bigler, Pete Michaels Traffic.
2: 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Thank you so much for that. This is Rich Bailey, Program Director and one of your midday hosts. 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
6: A better life with Dr. Sanjay Gupta.
7: Eating a healthy diet is not only good for you physically, it can also keep your brain sharp as you age. According to a new study out of China, people who most closely followed the MIND diet slowed aging in key structures inside their brains by more than 2 years. The MIND diet is a combination of the Mediterranean diet, which we talk a lot about, and the DASH diet, which stands for Dietary Approaches to Stop Hypertension. All three of these diets are similar, but the MIND diet puts more of an emphasis on berries, beans, leafy green vegetables, fish, poultry, whole grains, olive oil, and nuts. You're not going to eat foods with a lot of saturated fat. We're talking cheese, butter, red meat, or anything fried. You really don't have to eat like this 100% of the time. That's the key. Just do the best that you can. I'm Dr. Sanjay Gupta, helping you live a better life.
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0: Hey, it's Rich Bailey, one of your midday hosts and program director for WIVK. Thank you so much for finding and listening to us on our stream. As a reward, we're going to give you a chance to see Cody Johnson over at the Food City Center on August 22nd. He's going to be in town along with Clint Black, Chase Beckham, and you can be there too. 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
10: Weather. Clouds slowly began to build overnight with some breezy conditions picking up too, heading into the first half of your Thursday morning. Temperatures starting out mild, a lot of us into the low to middle 70s. We quickly reach the mid to upper 80s by the afternoon. We're going to keep with some scattered showers and thunderstorms developing, especially after lunchtime, continuing through the evening hours. I'm meteorologist Belle Oliver in the WVLT First Alert Weather Center.
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2: 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So yeah, I think I've covered a Toby Keith song at my shows.

0: 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Think As You Drunk, it's Mac. It'll be a great show, man. September 10th, Food City Center with Co Wetzel. Love to get you into. Got a pair of tickets for you. All you have to do, here's what we're going to do. Text me the word Wetzel. All right? Co's last name, W-E-T-Z-E-L. Just text me that word, 656-9485. And what I'm going to do, I'm going to pick somebody from that group. You text it in, that's going to get you in a win. And what I'm going to do, I'm going to call you back. I'm going to pick somebody, I'm going to call you. And when you answer the phone, it's very important. When you answer the phone, the first thing you have to sing is High Road. You got to sing it. No hi, who's this, just High Road, okay? So text me the word Wetzel, 656-WIBK. That will get you in, and we're going to call somebody back coming up in about 15 minutes.
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1: This wreck on 40 eastbound just east of Watt Road has you backed up into Loudoun County. In fact, on 75 northbound, you're backed up all the way back to the Lenore City exit. You're also lining up on 40 westbound at Campbell Station where they're working another wreck. And we've got wrecks on John Xavier Highway at Martin Mill Pike, Lovell Road at Parkside, and Kingston Pike at Downtown West.
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3: 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Thank you so much for that. This is Rich Bailey, program director and one of your midday hosts. And as a way to say thank you for listening to us on our stream, we're going to give you a chance to win tickets to see Cody Johnson over at the Food City Center. He's going to be in town on August 22nd, along with Clint Black and Chase Beckham. And yes, you can be there too. 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
2: 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Thank you so much for that. This is Rich Bailey, program director and one of your midday hosts. And as a way to say thank you for listening to us on our stream, we're going to give you a chance to win tickets to see Cody Johnson over at the Food City Center. He's going to be in town on August 22nd, along with Clint Black and Chase Beckham. And yes, you can be there too. 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
10: Weather. Partly cloudy skies overnight. Temperatures falling into the low 70s for your Thursday morning. We'll see high temperatures climb to the mid 80s. Breezy tomorrow with some scattered showers and thunderstorms possible after lunch. I'm meteorologist Belle Oliver in the WVLT First Alert Weather Center.
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Wetzel to 656 WIBK. We're going to pick a winner from that. We're going to call that person, whoever it is. And you've got to answer by singing High Road. Okay? We're going to do that next after Randy Travis on Wheelie.

0: going to call Melissa. Now, remember, she's got to answer and sing the song High Road to get the tickets, all right? Let's dial her up. It's Melissa. Here we go.
1: I'm going to take the high road, take the high road,
0: man.
1: Take the high
0: road. Let's go, Melissa, you're going.
1: All right.
0: Melissa, where are you at?
1: From Knoxville.
0: Awesome, man, you are on it. Pair of tickets for you, Co Wetzel, coming up in September, Food City Center. Melissa, you're going, okay?
1: Yes, I love it. Thank you.
0: And we'll try one more pair of tickets tomorrow. Same time. Be right here at 5 o'clock.

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It's WIVK. Remember that story a couple weeks ago about Matt Damon bartending in Knoxville back, was that like the early 90s? Well, we got an update to that. We found out where that was. I'll play that for you coming up in 6 minutes.

0: WIBK. Remember that story a few weeks ago about Matt Damon? He was doing that interview, and it mentioned that he had worked in Knoxville at some point. Remember this?
1: I bartended down in Knoxville, Tennessee, to pick up an accent. Nice. And did that for like a month. And I just told this, the manager, this woman, I was just told her what I was doing. And so it was an extra bartender for her at no charge.
0: How cool is that? Well, we found out, at least Joey and Nancy did this morning, they had Angie on. And Angie had the scoop, I guess, that she had met him, and here's where he was.
2: Where did he bartend, Angie?
3: It was in a hotel. My sister always called it the Campus Inn on Cumberland.
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2: Okay. Did you see him bartending?
3: I didn't see him actually bartending. He was just kind of hanging out in the bar, and he was very kind, very humble. He gave me a hug.
0: How cool is that? 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They talked to Angie for a little while about it today, so she's got some other details on the Joey and Nancy podcast page, WIBK.com, too. Let's get you an update on traffic. Sherry Bigler, what's going on?
5: Heavy volume continuing, 75 northbound, 40 eastbound through the 40-75 split and out of Loudoun County. 40 westbound from Cedar Bluff on out past Level Road. Still slowing, 40 westbound out of town. Southbound down across the Solway Bridge. Northbound Broadway through Fountain City into Hall's Crossroads and the 129 bypass in Alcoa.
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32: Weather. Clouds will slowly begin to build in for the rest of tonight, and those winds really starting to pick up as well. Get ready for a breezy day for your Thursday. High temperatures pushing into the mid to upper 80s with scattered showers and thunderstorms developing, especially after lunchtime. Not everyone going to see the rain tomorrow, but where it does rain, it could be heavy with the potential for some gusty winds. I'm meteorologist Belle Oliver in the WVLT First Alert Weather Center.
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Justin Moore on WIVK. It's $107,000. Wouldn't that be nice? 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

0: Della, Lefty, 107.7 WIVK. It's Boston. It's Mac. This popped up on my feed the other day. Is the most dangerous roads in the state of Tennessee, which you would think would be statewide, right? Count how many of these are in Knoxville. Ready?
1: What is the most dangerous street in Tennessee? Number 7 brings us to Broadway, Knoxville, Tennessee. Number 6 brings us to Central Avenue Pike, Knoxville, Tennessee. Number 5 brings us to Lovell Road, Knoxville, Tennessee. Number 4 brings us to North Cedar Bluff Road, Knoxville, Tennessee. Number 3 brings us to Asheville Highway, Knoxville, Tennessee.
0: It goes on and on and on. Here's your top 2, though.
1: Number 2 brings us to Rutledge Pike, Knoxville, Tennessee. Number 1 brings us to Illinois Avenue, Knoxville, Tennessee.
0: Oak Ridge, though, right? Illinois Avenue. But Asheville Highway, Chapman Highway, Alcoa Highway, Clinton Highway, all the highways also made the top 15.
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1: I caught you listening to the WIVK stream. Thank you so much for that. This is Rich Bailey, program director and one of your midday hosts. And as a way to say thank you for listening to us on our stream, we're going to give you a chance to win tickets to see Cody Johnson over at the Food City Center. He's going to be in town on August 22nd, along with Clint Black and Chase Beckham. And yes, you can be there too. 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
16: Weather. Partly cloudy skies overnight. Temperatures falling into the low 70s for your Thursday morning. We'll see high temperatures climb to the mid 80s. Breezy tomorrow with some scattered showers and thunderstorms possible after lunch. I'm meteorologist Belle Oliver in the WVLT First Alert Weather Center.
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0: 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I don't mind.
1: It's WIBK, it's Riley. Ella, don't mind if I do. It's Mac, and I thought this was great, man. So Riley Green was supposed to have Justin Moore on tour with him, but Justin taking some time off for his health, so Riley dug into his bag of tricks and pulled out this guy. Open some dates for him. Here's Clint Black. It's WIBK.

WIBK is coming to the Tennessee Valley Fair this year. It's a great lineup. This guy, Tucker Wetmore, will be here in September. It's WIBK.

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0: WIBK in Sugarland, it's Mac. We are, 80 days, if my math is correct, which it might not be, but we're close, somewhere around 80 days away from football time in Tennessee. Of course, you can catch all the Vols, football action, everything this year, of course, right here on WIBK. 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
2: 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Thank you so much for that. 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And as a way to say thank you for listening to us on our stream, we're going to give you a chance to win tickets to see Cody Johnson over at the Food City Center. He's going to be in town on August 22nd, along with Clint Black and Chase Beckham. And yes, you can be there too. 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
13: Weather. Clouds slowly began to build overnight with some breezy conditions picking up too, heading into the first half of your Thursday morning. Temperatures starting out mild, a lot of us into the low to middle 70s. We quickly reach the mid to upper 80s by the afternoon. We're going to keep with some scattered showers and thunderstorms developing, especially after lunchtime, continuing through the evening hours. I'm meteorologist Belle Oliver in the WVLT First Alert Weather Center.
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1: Brian Kelly is reeling in more than hits these days. He and his Gulf Coast Cowboys fishing team just won the Gulfport, Mississippi Open with a massive haul. 6 blue marlin and 1 white marlin. Brian says being on the water feels like living out a part of who I am. And he's juggling that passion with another big move, reuniting with Tyler Hubbard to officially bring Florida Georgia Line back together. Meanwhile, a viral moment from Morgan Wallen's Pittsburgh show is making rounds after he grabbed a phone being held by a security guard and launched it across the stage. The phone belonged to a fan who hoped Morgan would take a selfie with it. It was recovered without damage, and the couple says they understand why it happened, though they admit they were fired up at first. And Luke Bryan is headed back to paradise. His Crash My Playa Festival returns to Cancun January 13th through 16th of 2027, celebrating its 12th year with Thomas Rhett, Hardy, Brothers Osborne, Gavin Adcock, and a whole lot more. Luke calls it the best way to start off the year, with 4 days of music, beach views, and an all-inclusive everything. That's your Country Nights Live news update. I'm Bev Rainey.
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9: A Better Life with Dr. Sanjay Gupta.
10: Eating a healthy diet is not only good for you physically, it can also keep your brain sharp as you age. According to a new study out of China, people who most closely followed the MIND diet slowed aging in key structures inside their brains by more than 2 years. The MIND diet is a combination of the Mediterranean diet, which we talk a lot about, and the DASH diet, which stands for Dietary Approaches to Stop Hypertension. All three of these diets are similar. But the MIND diet puts more of an emphasis on berries, beans, leafy green vegetables, fish, poultry, whole grains, olive oil, and nuts. You're not going to eat foods with a lot of saturated fat. We're talking cheese, butter, red meat, or anything fried. You really don't have to eat like this 100% of the time. That's the key. Just do the best that you can. I'm Dr. Sanjay Gupta, helping you live a better life.
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0: 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As a reward, we're going to give you a chance to see Cody Johnson over at the Food City Center on August 22nd. He's going to be in town along with Clint Black, Chase Beckham, and you can be there too. Text Cody to 656-9485 for your chance to win. Thanks for listening. More of today's Best Country coming up.
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0: Media Station.